0: These 70 metres of memory and artistry remind us, therefore, that our two nations have been bound together for almost a millennium. The moments depicted in the tapestry echo into our own days.
1: Police are continuing to question a man on suspicion of murder after a British woman was stabbed to death in a hotel in Portugal. The 34-year-old died following the incident in Albufeira on Tuesday night. Two men and two women are due back in court today charged with murder after a newborn baby was found dead in Sheffield. The infant, known only as Baby S, was stabbed 33 times in the Winco Bank area on Sunday. Supervised driverless Uber rides are being launched in the UK for the first time today. Those requesting an Uber X, electric or Comfort in London may be matched with a Wave car at no extra cost. Katie Fisher's from the company.
2: We'll ramp up over time as a few things happen. You know, we work really closely with regulators and TfL to be on the road. Getting that consumer feedback, they'll be an important input here, because what they're going to do is give us feedback that helps make our product better each time.
1: And finally to sports, Celtic made it 4 wins from 4 in the Scottish Premiership. They beat Aberdeen 3-0 at Parkhead. Elsewhere, Rangers beat Falkirk 2-1. That's the latest. I'm Chris Milligan.
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1: From the Sky News Centre at 2, the UK and France are ramping up officer numbers deployed to French coasts as part of efforts to stop so-called mega dinghies crossing the Channel. Andy Burnham will welcome French President Emmanuel Macron to Downing Street later. Number 10 says the new pact with France has helped deliver the lowest summer for arrivals since 2020. Meanwhile, the King, Prime Minister and French President have visited the Bayeux Tapestry at the British Museum before it goes on public display. It depicts the events leading up to the famous Battle of Hastings in 1066 and is back in England for the first time in almost 1,000 years. Emmanuel Macron says the two nations will share a future woven together by history.
2: If anyone remembers what we did here today decades or even centuries from now, I would like to believe that they will remember not only the story told by Bayeux Tapestry, but also the tale of two countries choose to forge a bond as close as the threads of this thousand-year-old embroidery.
1: A 34-year-old British woman has been stabbed to death in a hotel corridor in Albufeira in Portugal. Police say a man's been arrested on suspicion of murder. Experts are warning sleep aids and certain feeding products could be putting babies at risk. The Royal Society for the Prevention of Accidents is warning parents of hidden dangers, saying it can put young kids at risk of suffocation, choking or even overheating. Sport now, and Rangers captain Lawrence Shankland scored twice as they beat Falkirk 2-1 away from home. Boss Derek McInnes says the win was hard fought.
3: At half time I felt we had a lot to do, but I thought Falkirk were a better team for about 15-20 minutes second half, and we were littered with mistakes at times just to give them encouragement, but credit to the lads.
1: Elsewhere, Celtic beat Aberdeen 3-0 at Parkhead. And finally, Theo James said it would be impossible for the Duchess of Sussex to join the third series of The Gentleman, which returns to Netflix tonight. The actors called reports Meghan was in talks to feature in the hit show, spurious rumours. That's the latest. I'm Chris Milligan.
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1: She grew up with the children of the stars.

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It seems like everybody's got a plan. It's kinda like Nashville with a tan.

0: St. Luke's Hospital and celebrating 40 years on the air. This is St. Luke's Sound News.
1: From the Sky News Centre at 3, the UK and France are ramping up officer numbers deployed to French coasts as part of efforts to stop so-called mega dinghies crossing the Channel. Andy Burnham will welcome French President Emmanuel Macron to Downing Street later. Number 10 says the new pact with France has helped deliver the lowest summer for arrivals since 2020. Last month, Home Secretary Shabana Mahmood insisted removal numbers are up too.
2: We've got removals of people with no right to be in this country. Up over 80,000 now under this government. That's a 52% increase since we've been in government.
1: The Kings described the Bayeux tapestry as the best possible symbol of the friendship between Britain and France as the thousand-year-old embroidery goes on display in London. His Majesty's joined the French president at the British Museum for a preview. Police are continuing to question a man on suspicion of murder after a British woman was stabbed to death in a hotel in Portugal. The 34-year-old died following the incident in Albufeira on Tuesday night. Veterans affected by the historical gay ban are once again being urged to apply for compensation 100 days before the deadline. Between 1967 and 2000, LGBT personnel were kicked out of the armed forces. More than 1,500 have come forward to seek financial redress. Supervised driverless Uber rides are being launched in the UK for the first time today. Those requesting an UberX, Electric or Comfort in London may be matched with a Wave car at no extra cost. Katie Fisher from the company says they're starting off slowly.
3: We'll ramp up over time as a few things happen. You know, we work really closely with regulators and TfL to be on the road. Getting that consumer feedback, there'll be an important input here because what they're going to do is give us feedback that helps make our product better each time.
1: And finally, in sport, Celtic made it 4 wins from 4 in the Scottish Premiership. They beat Aberdeen 3-0 at Parkhead. Elsewhere, Rangers beat Falkirk 2-1. That's the latest. I'm Chris Milligan.
0: Thanks for choosing St. Luke's Sound. Always here for the patients and staff of St. Luke's Hospital.

0: If you see somebody showing any of the signs of a stroke, you don't have to think about it, you just dial 999. Use the FAST test. F, face. Has their face fallen on one side? Can they smile? A, arms. Can they raise both arms and keep them there? S, speech. Is their speech slurred? T, time. Time to call 999 if you see any one of these signs. 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

0: around St. Luke's Hospital and celebrating 40 years on the air. 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
1: From the Sky News Centre at 4, the UK and France are boosting officer numbers as part of efforts to stop so-called mega dinghies crossing the Channel. The Prime Minister will host Emmanuel Macron at Downing Street later to discuss migrant numbers. Andy Burnham says the two countries must stay one step ahead of people smuggling gangs. Two people have been killed and a suspect is dead following a shooting at an apartment building in Minneapolis in the US. Three police officers were also injured but are reported to be in a stable condition. Officials have asked the public to stay away from the area. Sergeant Garrett Parton is from the Minneapolis police.
2: Officers followed the sound of gunfire to the upper floor of the building. And on that floor, officers encountered a haze that significantly limited their visibility. The suspected shooter is deceased, and at this time it is unknown how he died.
1: A British woman has been stabbed to death at a hotel in Portugal. Police in the resort of Albufeira say a man's been arrested on suspicion of murder while a child's been taken to hospital. The King says it's a particular joy to see the Bayeux Tapestry in Britain for the first time in nearly 1,000 years. He's joined the French president in walking the length of the 70-metre embroidery, which is on loan at the British Museum. To sport now, and Celtic made it 4 wins from 4 in the Scottish Premiership as they beat Aberdeen 3-0 at Parkhead. All the goals came in the first half. Manager Martin O'Neill says it wasn't easy, as the scoreline suggests.
3: Big couple of moments, big couple of 30 seconds, shall I say, just before half-time when they've hit the bar from a corner and we've gone down the field and scored. From going from 2-1 to 3-0, that makes a massive difference. But overall, I was delighted with the team. I thought we played very well.
1: Elsewhere in last night's games, Lawrence Shanklin netted twice for Rangers as they beat Falkirk 2-1. Second place St Mirren won 1-0 at bottom club Kilmarnock. And Motherwell had a 3-0 success over Dundee United. That's the latest. I'm Chris Milligan.
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4: I need emotion over cane. I need a numbing of my brain. 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

0: around St. Luke's Hospital and celebrating 40 years on the air. 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
1: From the Sky News Centre at 5, the UK and France are ramping up officer numbers deployed to French coasts as part of efforts to stop so-called mega dinghies crossing the Channel. Andy Burnham will welcome French President Emmanuel Macron to Downing Street later. Number 10 says the new pact with France has helped deliver the lowest summer for arrivals since 2020. Last month, Home Secretary Shabana Mahmood insisted removal numbers are up too.
2: We've got removals of people with no right to be in this country. Up over 80,000 now under this government. That's a 52% increase since we've been in government.
1: Two people have been killed and a suspect is dead following a shooting at an apartment building in Minneapolis in the US. Three police officers were also injured but are reported to be in a stable condition. Police are continuing to question a man on suspicion of murder after a British woman was stabbed to death in a hotel in Portugal. The 34-year-old died following the incident in Albufeira on Tuesday night. Supervised driverless Uber rides are being launched in the UK for the first time today. Those requesting an UberX, Electric or Comfort in London may be matched with a Wave car at no extra cost. Passengers will have an option to switch to a regular service. Sport now, and Rangers captain Lawrence Shankland scored twice as they beat Falkirk 2-1 away from home. Boss Derek McInnes says the win was hard fought.
3: At half time I felt we had a lot to do, but I thought Falkirk were a better team for about 15-20 minutes second half, and we were littered with mistakes at times just to give them encouragement, but credit to the lads.
1: Elsewhere in last night's game, Celtic beat Aberdeen 3-0 at Parkhead. Second place St Mirren won 1-0 at bottom club Kilmarnock. And finally, Theo James says it would be impossible for the Duchess of Sussex to join the third series of The Gentlemen, which returns to Netflix tonight. The actors called reports Meghan was in talks to feature in the hit show, spurious rumours. That's the latest. I'm Chris Milligan.
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1: From the Sky News Centre at 6, the UK and France are boosting police numbers on the French coast to try to stop so-called mega dinghies crossing the Channel. Downing Street says a surge team of 45 officers will arrive in the coming weeks. French President Emmanuel Macron visited the Bay of Tapestry at the British Museum yesterday and will head to number 10 for talks later.
2: What binds us is not only what we see in our museums, our libraries, our theatres and our cinemas. It is also the principles we defend and the responsibilities we shoulder together.
1: Well, the Conservatives call the measures a joke. They're also talking up welfare cuts and housing benefit reforms to raise money for defence spending. Experts have warned the UK is in a deeply uncomfortable economic position ahead of next month's budget because of soaring borrowing costs. Two people have been killed and a suspect is dead following a shooting at an apartment building in Minneapolis in the US. Three police officers were also injured but are reported to be in a stable condition. £44 million worth of investment has been announced for Scottish breakfast clubs in primary school from next August. First Minister John Swinney's promising to get more parents into work with childcare reforms. Supervised driverless Uber rides are being launched in the UK for the first time today. Those requesting an Uber X, Electric or Comfort in London may be matched with a Wave car at no extra cost. Passengers will have an option to switch to a regular service. Katie Fisher from Wave says they're starting off slowly.
3: We'll ramp up over time as a few things happen. You know, we work really closely with regulators and TfL to be on the road. Getting that consumer feedback, there'll be an important input here because what they're going to do is give us feedback that helps make our product better each time.
1: And in the Scottish Premiership, a 3-0 win over Aberdeen makes it 4 wins from 4 for Celtic. Lawrence Shankland netted twice for Rangers as they beat Falkirk 2-1. That's the latest. I'm Cam Hall.
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0: I've looked after my kids since they were born. 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I don't want them struggling to make decisions about my money or my health if I can't. So we made a lasting power of attorney. Now, if I can't speak for myself, they'll speak for me. It's a weight off for all of us, isn't it?
1: Yes, Mum.
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0: at St. Luke's Hospital and celebrating 40 years on the air. 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
1: From the Sky News Centre at 7, another 45 British police officers will start patrolling the beaches of northern France to try and stop so-called mega dinghies crossing the Channel. While the number of crossings has dropped this summer, smugglers are loading people onto fewer, larger boats. Experts are warning sleep aids and certain feeding products could be putting babies at risk of suffocation, choking or even overheating. The Royal Society for the Prevention of Accidents is urging parents to think twice before buying things like cuddle cushions, hands-free bottle holders and sleep aid pillows. Becky Guy's from the charity.
2: They need to be placed to sleep on their back in either a cot, Moses basket or bassinet, with a waterproof mattress that's firm and flat.
1: The Conservative leader will announce how she'd find £10 billion worth of savings later if her party returned to power. Kemi Badenoch says the money would be spent on defence. B&Q's among hundreds of employers named and shamed by the government for failing to pay their workers the national minimum wage. The DIY giant says its nearly £500,000 shortfall was unintentional and repaid. Campaigners say hundreds of people have reported feeling sick after swimming in England's rivers, lakes and seas over the last 2 months. Surfers Against Sewage says waste was pumped into designated bathing spots for more than 2,000 hours. Our correspondent Graham Stottard says the unusually dry weather should have made that less likely.
3: In theory, water companies are only allowed to use storm overflows to divert untreated sewage into rivers, seas, waterways in the case of heavy rain. The charity's point is that it's happening anyway.
1: Well, the government's promising the biggest overhaul of the water sector in a generation. And there are no more British men in the US Open singles tennis after defeats last night for Toby Samuel, Jan Choynski and Jacob Fernley. Katie Bolter lost within an hour to Karolina Muchova. That's the latest. I'm Cam Hall.
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Hello there, everyone, and welcome again to the A to Z of Pop with me, Richard Smith. This programme is brought to you in association with Specsavers Opticians. And over the next hour or so here on Hospital Radio, I'll be playing you some of the best songs from the biggest stars of pop music from a specific year from the 1960s to today. Well, if you've never heard it before, the idea of the programme is this. It's either artist names or song titles that begin with various letters of the alphabet, and they're all taken from one and the same year. And on the programme today, we're going to be taking a special look at 1980. And amongst the stars on parade for us today will be the likes of Blondie, Sheena Easton, Elvis Presley, The Jam, Leo Sayer, Queen, and the Detroit Spinners. So all you need to do for now is to just settle back, relax, and stay tuned to us here on your favourite station for the A to Z of Pop. And kicking us off in fine style, we'll start at the letter A with the Electric Light Orchestra, and they are all over the world. Welcome along to the A to Z of Pop. The best in entertainment and more from your bedside friend. 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

to say, although that's not the original version from 1980, sounds very much like When the Going Gets Tough, the Tough Get Going from Billy Ocean, doesn't it? It's Blondie and Call Me, which actually reached number one in our featured year of 1980 and covered the letters, well, B and C, I suppose. But on this occasion, it was C for Call Me. All over the world, ELO before that. Very nice it is too. Nice to have you company and welcome along to Hospital Radio with me, Richard Smith. It's the A to Z of pop, don't you know? And we've reached the letter D, and it's Dr. Hook with those sexy eyes and a good bedside manner, no doubt.

0: No. Sorry. I do get carried away. While the tunes are on and you're listening to the tunes, you have to imagine me jigging around. It's a good... Sheena Easton, a number 8 hit from 1980, and Modern Girl, and those sexy eyes before that with Dr. Hook.
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0: You certainly are, and this edition of the programme is brought to you in association with Specsavers Opticians. And on the show today, as you've possibly gathered, we're looking at artist names or song titles from 1980. So please do stay with us right here on your favourite bedside radio station for much more from the files of the A to Z of Pop. Looking now at the letter F, and here's a number 2 hit from our featured year of 1980 for Lips Inc. And they're off to Funky Town. I think it's a number 12.

Maybe you could have saved yourself a couple of stamps and just asked her. You know? It's Rupert Holmes. It wasn't a huge hit in 1980. It got as high as number 23 in the UK chart. But it's called Escape, open brackets, the Pina Colada song, you see, close brackets, Rupert Holmes. There you are, you see. You've got all the information you need. And some you probably don't here on Hospital Radio. Meanwhile, here's Elvis Presley, and it's only love, you know.

0: don't know about you, but I think at the time of his death in, what was it, 1977, Elvis had a few more good years left in him as regards making great music. It's Only Love, that from 1980, obviously after his death, got as high as number three. So and there's still probably tunes, if you could dig them out, the old catalogues and the old cutting room floor, or whatever the musical equivalent is, it could probably make another fortune, or his estate would make another fortune. Anyway, well, if you've just tuned in, hello there, you're listening to Hospital Radio. It's A Friend by Your Bedside and me, Richard Smith, with the A to Z of Pop. It's a look at the songs and the stars from a specific year, from the 1960s to the present day. And today we're looking at 1980. And coming up in the second half of the show, this.
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0: 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It's Richard Smith and the A to Z of Pop.
1: It sounds great, doesn't it? Hope you can stay with us for the next 30 minutes or so right here on Hospital Radio for some more from the files of the A to Z of Pop. And shall we start? I think so.

0: his time in the kitchen at parties. Obviously, before the days of dishwashers and stuff like that, Jonah Louie and In the Kitchen at Parties. And before that, we were with The Jam and Start. Good stuff, isn't it? It just shows you how diverse the music was way back when, 1980, we're looking at today on the show. And here's another fantastic example of how diverse the music was. It's Leo Sayer covering the letter M with More Than I Can Say.
1: The very best love songs with Richard Smith.

Leo Sayer with More Than I Can Say, and just there, the Nolans, and Who's Gonna Rock You Now? You're in tune with us here on Hospital Radio. It's the A to Z of Pop and me, Richard Smith, and this edition of the programme is brought to you in association with Specsavers Opticians. On the show today, we're looking at artist names or song titles from 1980, so please do stay with us right here on your favourite bedside radio station for much more from the files of the A to Z of Pop. And a tune that could cover P, and it could cover Q. It's Play the Game from Queen.

So that there would be the Police and covering the letter S, So Lonely. Or as we thought when we were that age, Salami. Don't ask, I don't know. they reached a high of number 6 in the UK charts. Queen before that, and they were playing the game as well as playing all their instruments at the same time, which is quite clever if you can do it, you know. Moving right along, let's have another tune. Just two more tunes to play before I say ta-ra. Covering the letter T, we're going to turn it on again with Genesis. I didn't even know we'd switched it off. Never mind turning it back on. We've done one. Oh, we need 50p for the meter. Oh, hang on. I need that for my bus fare home. I'll tell you what, you enjoy this, and I'll try and find 50p for the meter so we can turn it on again.

That's Phil Collins and the boys turning it on again. Yes, we found the 50p for the meter. So there we are. That's about all I've got time for today. It's flown by again, hasn't it? Where does that time go? This edition of the programme was brought to you in association with Specsavers Opticians. And I certainly hope that you've enjoyed the last hour here on your Petside Friend, taking an A to Z look at 1980. And just like that, Bad Penny, I'll be turning up again with more from the A to Z of pop very soon, right here on your favourite station. So many thanks for your company today. And until the next time, this is Richard Smith wishing you all a very, very speedy recovery. Do take care and look after yourselves. And I'm going to leave you with my final tune for today from 1980. It is the Detroit Spinners, and they'll be working their way back to you. As I say, do take care of yourselves. I'll see you later. Ta-ra!

0: around St. Luke's Hospital and celebrating 40 years on the air. 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
1: From the Sky News Centre at 8. Downing Street's announced more police are heading to the beaches of northern France in an effort to tackle small boat crossings. Specifically targeting so-called mega dinghies, the new surge team will bring the total number of deployed British and French officers to nearly 1,050. Immigration Minister Anna Turley insists it'll add to existing measures.
2: We've got the videos of French intercepting those boats at great risk to their own lives as well. So that activity is happening. We've stopped 48,000 crossings because the French are physically intervening as well as intervening down the track, but it's part of a broader process down the track, and that's why we've given them the extra officers.
1: The Tories have called the plans a joke. B&Q's among hundreds of companies found to have not paid their staff the national minimum wage, Anna Bates reports.
3: In the case of the DIY chain, it insists the £456,000 in missed payments to 4,500 workers wasn't intentional and all was repaid last July. But the government's naming and shaming employers to ensure they make improvements. In total, 658 businesses have been fined. St George's, Epsom and St Helier Hospital Group in Surrey and southwest London was also named, but it insists no staff were underpaid, blaming a technical compliance issue.
1: Safety experts are warning some sleep aids and feeding products could be putting babies at risk. They say parents should think twice before buying them. The weather pattern that can trigger heavier rain, strong winds and a potential flooding is almost certain to stick around until February. El Niño relates to the impact of certain sea temperatures rising. If you book an Uber in London, you might have a driverless car show up. The taxi service has teamed up with another company to offer the first ones in the UK, though there'll still be someone behind the wheel. And Celtic's 3-0 victory over Aberdeen means the champions have 4 wins from 4 games in the Scottish Premiership. Rangers beat Falkirk 2-1. That's the latest. I'm Cam Hall.
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3: Hello there, it's Richard Smith here with another A to Z of Pop Trivia Challenge for you, and I'm looking for the answer to the following question. Which crooning American F was downhearted in the summer of 1953? So that's which crooning American F was downhearted in the summer of 1953? Okay, your time's up. Did you get it? Well, the answer is Eddie Fisher.
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0: 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Ta-ra.
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1: From the Sky News Centre at 9, the Prime Minister's warned against complacency over falling small boat crossings as more British and French police are deployed to disrupt so-called mega dinghies. Smugglers are increasingly turning to larger vessels to make fewer journeys. More than 1,050 officers will now patrol the beaches of northern France, but Reform UK's deputy leader Richard Tice worries the approach is all show.
2: We shouldn't be spending hundreds and hundreds of millions of pounds of hard-earned British taxpayers' cash to the French who are not doing the job properly. The way to solve this is to pick up, rescue and return. It's the humanitarian thing to do.
1: Kemi Badenoch's proposing to save £10 billion a year, including by cutting welfare spending and restoring the two-child benefit cap. The Conservative leader says that would allow the UK to spend 3% of GDP on defence by 2030. More than 650 employers have been ordered to pay workers outstanding earnings after failing to provide the national minimum wage. B&Q's one of those listed, but insists shortfalls were unintentional and have been reimbursed. Driverless taxis are starting to pick up passengers in London. Uber's offering customers the chance to travel in a vehicle operated by the company Wave. There are fewer than 20 on the road for now, and someone will be behind the wheel just in case. Our technology correspondent Roland Manthorpe came across a protest when he went for a ride and rewatched footage of a near miss.
3: And what you see is the Wave trying to turn right to go through the blockage while other vehicles are coming around the outside. That could have really been a dangerous moment if it hadn't been for the safety driver. Because, you know, with cars, you've got to get it always right or it's not safe.
1: £44 million will be invested into primary school breakfast clubs in Scotland. It's part of the First Minister's childcare reforms. And George Michael's original guitar from his hit music video Faith is going under the hammer. It's expected to fetch more than £100,000 at auction later this month. That's the latest. I'm Cam Hall.
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2: Hello there, it's Richard Smith here with another A to Z of Pop Trivia Challenge for you. And I'm looking for the answer to the following question. Which Q asked us to go down to Devilgate Drive in 1974? So that's which Q asked us to go down to Devilgate Drive in 1974? OK, your time's up. Did you get it? Well, the answer, of course, is Susie Quattro. So come alive, yeah, come alive, yeah, down in Devilgate Drive. So come alive, yeah, come alive. Well, that's all for now, but please do join me again soon here on your favourite station for more from the A to Z of Pop. And I'll see you later. Do take care. Ta-ra!
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1: From the Sky News Centre at 10, Green Party leader Zach Polanski's put himself forward for selection to replace Keir Starmer in the House of Commons. The former Prime Minister announced on Tuesday he's standing down as an MP, triggering a by-election in Holborn and St Pancras in London. It's a seat Labour's held since it was created in 1983. Our political correspondent Amanda Acas has more.
2: He's a member of the London Assembly, so I think for a party leader who doesn't have a parliamentary seat, he's really waiting for the right opportunity, and I think there would have been questions if he didn't go for it. And clearly he wants to capitalise on his own popularity.
1: So-called mega dinghies, which are bigger and carry more people, are being targeted in the latest government crackdown on Channel migrant crossings. An additional 45 officers are to patrol northern French beaches. Accident prevention experts are warning of hidden dangers in certain sleep aid and baby feeding products. Cuddle cushions and hands-free bottles were identified as possible suffocation or choking hazards. The weather pattern that can trigger heavier rain, strong winds and potential flooding is almost certain to stick around until February. El Nino relates to the impact of certain sea temperatures rising. A UN agency is warning the world's entered a danger zone as its impacts start to be felt globally. Its head, Celeste Saulo, says having this information will help us prepare.
3: You can make decisions in terms of how you manage your agriculture system, your food system, your transportation, decision on energy and so on. That is the type of action we expect governments, stakeholders and the population to take in advance.
1: Research reveals sewage was dumped into English waters for over 43,000 hours in July and August. Campaigners claim swimmers have felt unwell. And Taylor Swift's husband, the NFL star Travis Kelce, has described their wedding in July as magical. He says banning phones allowed their more than 1,000 guests in New York to be in the moment. That's the latest. I'm Cam Hall.
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7: And yes, you are. It's a Thursday morning. It's just turned 10 o'clock as well. We've been right through till 12. We've got a busy day today here on St. Luke's Sound, as always on a Thursday. Tell you more about that in a little while. First of all, we'll check out the weather, shall we? So today's looking like a high of 20 degrees with some light rain and a moderate breeze, and it was just spitting a little bit as I drove into the studio. I didn't drive into the studio, I drove down to the studio and walked into the studio, get it right. So yes, the weather's 20 degrees, so quite mild outside. 18 degrees, a touch cooler tomorrow and some light rain forecast. Saturday looking quite good at 18 degrees with sunny intervals, and Sunday 23 degrees and sunny intervals. Monday some light rain forecast and 19 degrees. And then it pretty much continues like that for the rest of that week. I don't know, Tuesday's looking like sunny intervals and 17 degrees. Wednesday, that's the 9th of the month. Really, where is this month going to already? 17 degrees and sunny intervals. Thursday, some possible rain, and same again for Friday. A week on Saturday looking quite good, 19 degrees with sunny intervals, and then we've got a wet week coming up. That's how the forecast looks at the moment anyhow. So you are listening to St. Luke's Sound on a Thursday morning. It's me, Phil Crabtree, with you right through till 10. We've got Stefan Tenwell, 12. We've got the Lancashire lad in with his hospital request show, 12, well, quarter to 2. And then, of course, we've got Carl Mott and the Live Lounge, and we have an artist coming in this evening on the Live Lounge. I'll tell you more about that in the second half of my show. Of course, if you want to get a request in, you can do that quite easy. If you've got my phone, you can get a request in that way, or just give me a quick thumbs up, let me know you're listening. That way I'll cater some of the music in your direction, something I think you might like. Or you can email studio@stlukesound.co.uk. That's studio@stlukesound.co.uk. I As we normally do on a Thursday, we kick off with something from Cat Stevens, followed by ABBA, and then it's a bit of all sorts for you. Sorted out quite a bit of 70s and 80s music so far, but I'm up for your request. We'll throw a few new ones in as well. We'll look at the current charts and see what's nice to play from those as well as the show progresses.

0: the latest hits, and the greatest hits. This is St. Luke's Sound.
1: Yes, it sure is. And a Thursday morning as well. A very busy day Thursday here at St. Luke's Hospital. Let's get the show underway. Cat Stevens and Moonshadow.

Oh, I feel the Thursday morning show is officially underway now. There we go. That's Cat Stevens and Moonshadow. As I say, we always follow that with something from ABBA. And does your mother know this one?

Oh, there we go. That's Abbott. And does your mother know? I'm not too sure. Right. And yeah, I'll tell you what, we'll play something up today, shall we? It's Taylor Swift and from the new movie Toy Story 5 as well. I knew it, I knew you.

Taylor Swift there, of course, and I Knew It. I Knew You from Toy Story 5. If you've, I haven't seen that film yet. I was going to watch it on Sky. It came up on Sky that I could purchase it. I think they wanted about 14 quid. I thought, I'll wait a while. I'll wait for it to come on to Sky Movies or something. And yeah, I'm not paying £14 to watch it at home. I should actually get free complimentary tickets with Sky Movies too. I can go and see it at the pictures totally free of charge. I might have to do that one. Yeah, crikey, I'm tight, huh? Okay, and Fleetwood Mac coming up next, and Dreams.

What a song. There we go. Fleetwood Mac for you this Thursday morning, and that's called Dreams, of course. We have got some great music lined up, but we're looking for your requests as well. If you want to join in, if you're round about the hospital here at St Luke's Hospital, come on, get a request in to me. Email studio@stlukesound.co.uk. That's STLUKESSOUND, all one word. studio@stlukesound.co.uk. Get your request in that way. I keep checking the emails. And if you've got my phone details, you can get a request in on my phone as well. Just WhatsApp me, message me, or whatever. I keep checking all the, what they call, social media. Yeah, let's have some more music, shall we? This is Lieutenant Pigeon taking you back in time, and Mouldy, Old Doe.

There we have it. That's Lieutenant Pigeon and Mouldy Oldo. Just looking at any celebrity birthdays that are worth mentioning. And there's quite a few that I don't really know. As someone in the Sex Pistols celebrating their birthday today. There's Leroy Smith, born on this day in 1952, from British soul group Sweet Sensation, who scored the 1974 UK number one and US number 14 single, Sad Sweet Dreamer. So I thought, you know what? I think we'll play the song, shall we?

Sweet sensation there and sad sweet dreamer. Playing that one because Leroy Smith, a member of the group, born on this day in 1952, celebrating his birthday today. We'll be doing birthdays. Let's have another one, shall we? Because this particular song reminds me of those back in the days when I was just about old enough to drink in pubs. And they used to have little disco rooms, you know, with the flashing lights, the red, yellow, green and blue flashing lights and the ultraviolet and all the walls blacked out and stuff. And some DJ in the corner blasting the music out and... Yeah, but yeah, some happy memories of those times. But back in 1947, Eric Bell was born. Northern Irish rock and blues musician Eric Bell, best known as a founder member of the original guitarist and the original guitarist of Thin Lizzy, who had the 1973 UK number six single Whiskey in the Jar. That's the one that I remember. I like that one. Was later a member of the Noel Redding band as well. But the one we're going to play for you is... Whiskey in the Jar by Thin Lizzy.

Oh, we're into birthdays now. There we go. That was Eric Bell, born this day in 1947. Rock and blues musician Eric Bell, best known as founder member of the original and original guitarist for Thin Lizzy as well. And you know what? I've got another birthday coming up when I find it on this system. I've just seen it briefly. And I think that's about it then. So, in fact, yeah, I found it. Born on this day in 1944, it's Gary Leeds. American musician Gary Leeds, who was the drummer and vocalist with both the Standells and the Walker Brothers, who had the 1966 UK number one and US number 13 single, The Sun Ain't Gonna Shine Anymore. And it's pretty much that's how the weather is at the moment, isn't it? Here's a song.

The Walker Brothers and the Sun Ain't Gonna Shine Anymore. 20th, just turned 23 minutes to 11 on this Thursday morning. It's Phil Crabtree with you at St Luke's Sound and with you right through till 12 o'clock. So stick around and stay with me. We've got a very busy day here on St Luke's Sound as well. We've got three presenters in total. Four presenters. I won't include myself there. Four presenters. He got me myself now, obviously. He got Stefan. He'll be on straight after me after the news at 12 and keep you entertained right through. Well, two. And at two, you've got the Lancashire lad with his hospital request show. He'll keep you well entertained, quarter to four. And then the live lounge this evening with Cal Mott, and I'll be telling you more about that in the second half of my show. In the meantime, let's just play some more music. I'll tell you what we'll mention as well. Important things that happened on this day. Let's have one or two of those. In 1928, Scottish bacterialist Alexander Fleming discovered a mould later identified as penicillin while he sorted through petri dishes containing colonies of the bacteria. At St Mary's Hospital in London. So penicillin discovered by Alexander Fleming on this day back in 1928. I want around then. I've been around a while, but I certainly want around then. More music coming up. Here's ABC and It's All of My Heart.

Tremendous band, that's ABC, All of My Heart. I've got to say hello to Dave Matteson. He's got in touch with me, and he's tuned in while sat in a caravan in Fleetwood. Hope the weather's not too bad for you there. A bit wet in Bradford. But anyhow, hope you're having a good time. And thanks for your request. He wants anything by Bon Jovi. And the one we're going to play is I'll Sleep When I'm Dead. Why not?

It's Bon Jovi, I'll Sleep When I'm Dead, and no choice then, I suppose. We've got to play that one for Dave Matheson. He's in a caravan in Fleetwood, and actually the weather's improved a little bit here. It's just the sun just getting through just a little bit, and I think it's stopped raining for the time being as well. Hope you're having some decent weather there in Fleetwood as well. And not much fun if you're in a caravan and it's just raining, is it? Not for too long, and you don't want to be too long like that. Let's play something else up to date, and I like this one. Ellie Langley, Choosing Texas.

Up to news at 11 o'clock. It's now 10.50, to just turn 10.52, actually. So we've got about 7 minutes taking us up to news, and then I'm with you after the news right through till 12. Don't forget, of course, busy day here on St Luke's Sound. Live presenters most of the day, because 12, well, 2, you got Stefan. 2, well, quarter to 4, you've got the Lancashire lad with his hospital request show. And by the way, if you're round about in the hospital here at St Luke's Hospital and you want to get a request in before 2 o'clock, you can get one in right now just by emailing studio@stlukesound.co.uk. I will sort it out, give you a mention, and play your request for you as well, all being well. It's Talking Heads, and we're on the road to nowhere.

Talking Heads on the road to nowhere, taking us up to news at 11 o'clock on this Thursday morning here on St Luke's Sound. It's David Bowie. With your long blonde hair.

0: around St. Luke's Hospital and celebrating 40 years on the air. 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
1: From the Sky News Centre at 11, so-called mega dinghies crossing the Channel will be on the Prime Minister's agenda when he sits down with the French President in Downing Street shortly. An additional 45 police officers are joining efforts on the continent to try and stop smugglers using bigger vessels. Andy Burnham's warned against complacency, despite some small boat crossings being at their lowest since 2019. Minja Kuibus is from the Migration Observatory.
2: It's likely that all of the different things that the authorities have been doing in terms of increased enforcement, changes to asylum, a returns deal with France, all of these things are likely to have played a role in the decline, but numbers remain high.
1: A car tax conviction against the London mayor has been formally withdrawn in court. Lord Sadiq Khan's team argued yesterday he didn't own the 24-year-old Nissan Micra the allegations relate to and claimed he'd been scammed. The DVLA asked for a review. Green Party leader Zach Polanski has confirmed he's looking to become an MP. He plans to stand in the by-election in Holborn and St Pancras in central London. That vacancy was created when former Prime Minister Keir Starmer resigned from Parliament on Tuesday. Parents are being urged to think twice before buying some sleep aids and feeding products for their babies. The Royal Society for the Prevention of Accidents is warning newborns could suffocate, choke or overheat because of them. Becky Guy's from the charity.
3: They need to be placed to sleep on their back in either a cot, Moses basket or bassinet with a waterproof mattress that's firm and flat.
1: B&Q's among hundreds of firms. The government's named and shamed for not paying their staff the national minimum wage. The DIY giant says it was unintentional and has repaid the workers affected. And Kirsty Allsop says she's on the mend after being airlifted to hospital when she hurt her leg on a beach in Devon. The TV property expert had been celebrating her birthday. That's the latest. I'm Cam Hall.
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Sweet, of course, and Ballroom Blitz bringing us into the second half of the later Thursday morning breakfast show here on St Luke's Sound. And me, Phil Crabtree, means I've got to right through till 12 to keep you company. Stefan on following the news at 12. He'll keep you entertained well 2 o'clock, and then 2 o'clock right through well 4:15. You've got the Lancashire lad with his hospital request show, and then of course this evening 7:30 or 9:30 Cal Mott and the Live Lounge. Tell you more about that in about 10 minutes time, because we have got an artist coming in, a male singer. I think he plays a guitar as well, but I'll be able to tell you more about him in about 10-15 minutes time. In the meantime, here's Brian Ferry, and you know it's going to happen. A hard rain's going to fall. Some say we need the water.

0: That's like the forecast. There we go. The Brian Ferry, of course, and it's the hard rains are going to fall. Let's have something up to date once again, shall we?
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0: This is Ariana Grande, and I hate that I made you love me.

Oh, there we go. That's Ariana Grande and Hate That I Made You Love Me. Great song. Yeah, there's one more that's riding high in the charts once again. And we might play another one yet. It's just approaching 11:15 this Thursday morning. You are listening to St. Luke's Sound with me, Phil Crabtree. We've been right through till 12. Loads more great music to come. And when I say great music, I mean really great music. Here's the Carpenters.

Excellent stuff. There we go. That's Carpenters and Jambalaya. And we are going to tell you all about the live lounge this evening with Cal Mott after this next one. This is Buggles and Video Killed the Radio Star.

0: And there we had it. That's Buggles and Video. Killed the Radio Star. And it's time to tell you all about the Live Lounge. This evening with Cal Mott, 7.30, well, 9.30. All kicks off like this.
1: It's Thursday night, and this means just one thing. It's Live Lounge. St. Luke's Sound live in the Bradford studio, supporting local bands and singers in and around the Yorkshire area. 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
0: And it sure does, around about 7.30 this evening with Cal Mott. And the singer we got coming in is Jordan Lawton, professional musician and actor based in Yorkshire, who has been performing since the age of five. With a passion for singing that has taken him far and wide, Jordan has performed everywhere from busking on the streets of the UK to recording studios, bars, some of the biggest stages, performing to audiences of up to 10,000 people as well. So looking forward to him. That's this evening, and that's Jordan Lawton on the Live Lounge, 7.30, well, 9.30 with Cal Mott. It's a great show. Tune in, not to be missed, so don't miss it. OK, shall we have some more music? I'll tell you what, just over a week ago, we got the sad news. One evening, actually, I had a week last Tuesday that Dolly Parton had sadly passed away. I think we'll play one of her songs, shall we? Keep playing her music.

I don't think Dolly Parton's mum were right impressed with Harper Valley PTA, was she? There we go. When you listen to that one carefully, it's fantastic lyrics on it. We have got no requests come through on the emails. If you do want to get a request in on my show, I'm here right through till 12. You can do. Also, why not? Yeah, get a request in. Send me an email if you're in Bloods, because I quite often get one from T, someone known as T. T, if you're tuned in and listening, get a request in to me. I'll sort it out and play for you before 12 o'clock. How's that? And, anyone else who's around and about in St Luke's Hospital as well, it's easy to do. studio@stlukesound.co.uk. That's the email address. studio@stlukesound.co.uk. And your request will come through, and all being well, I'll play it for you. Here's the Detroit Emeralds and Feel the Need in Me.

The Detroit Emeralds and classic disco track as well. Feel the Need in Me. It's just approaching 11:31 on this Thursday morning, and we've been right through till 12. Stick around and stay with me. We've got some great music to come, and we're looking for your requests as well. I've got the emails open, so get a request into me. If you're around about in the hospital, come on quickly. studio@stlukesound.co.uk. We'll remind you, of course, that our Lancashire lad will be doing his rounds around about the hospital in about an hour's time. You'll catch him, and get some requests written down on bits of paper that you can pass to him, and he'll play them on his show, hopefully. So Lancashire lad with you, 2 o'clock, well, 3:45, and we've got Stefan, of course, following the news at 12, and he'll keep you entertained up to the Lancashire lad taking over. It's a very busy day, and then of course this evening we've got Cal Mott and we've got the Live Lounge, and I've just told you about the artist that we've got coming in, so that should be a good one as well. Susie Quattro, another good artist, and If You Can't Give Me Love.

I think back in the day, you know, I quite loved her as well. I had a picture on my bedroom wall as well. That's Suzi Quatro, and if you can't give me love, I was a bit of a rocker, so, and she was a bit of a rock chick, so we went well together, I thought. Now then, I've been playing a few female vocal artists that are in the charts at the moment, and they've been great. I played a couple already. I'm going to play one of my favourites that's riding extremely high in the charts, and it's Olivia Rodrigo, and it's called Stupid Song.

Oh, I don't know about stupid song. It's a nice song as well. That's Olivia Rodrigo, of course. That's it for the new ones on this programme. It's 22:12 on a Thursday morning. You're listening to St Luke's Sound and me, Phil Crabtree. Coming up next, we've got summers behind us now. We're officially into autumn now, aren't we? How sad. But autumn, there's some nice colours of the trees, obviously, as the leaves start to turn in colour. Brian Hyland and Sealed With a Kiss, this one's called.

Oh, there we had it. That's Brian Hyland and Sealed With A Kiss. Got 17 minutes to go from my show. Remind you, of course, I'm back in the studio on a Saturday morning, nice and early, 8 o'clock, well, 10. Join me for that if you can, the Saturday morning breakfast show here on St Luke's Sound, 8, well, 10. Coming up after the news at 12, you've got Stefan. He'll keep you entertained right through till 2 o'clock. From 2 o'clock after the news at 2, you got the Lancashire lad with his hospital request show. He'll be rounded about in hospital in about three quarters of an hour's time getting some requests in. So get them written down on a bit of paper, get ready for him. And as I say, he'll be with you 2 o'clock, well, quarter to 4. Officially 2, well, 4, but he finishes quarter of an hour early to avoid the worst of the traffic, and which I can understand, really. But he manages to squeeze a load of requests in that time when he's in the studio. And then, of course, this evening, we've got Cal Mott and the Live Lounge, and that's 7.30, well, 9.30. There's an artist coming in, a local artist. He's going to be singing a couple of songs, and Cal will have a chat with him as well before and after the songs. It's a great show, a great entertainment, and of course, live artists, a chance for live artists to broadcast. It's all done very professionally. Thanks a lot to Wayne and Holly, who sort out the sound and the videos and everything. All goes on Facebook. If you go on Facebook and you look up St Luke's Sound, you'll be able to see all the previous artists, a lot of the previous artists that we've had. And but to listen to them, of course, there as well. You'll see just how professionally it's all done. Neil Diamond and Sweet Caroline.

0: Neil Diamond there and Sweet Caroline for you this Thursday morning. It's a breakfast show with me, Phil Crabtree. A late breakfast show, of course, 10, well, 12. But yeah, late breakfast show on a Thursday. Why not? And you are listening to St. Luke's Sound. We've got Stephen coming up after news at 12. He'll keep you entertained right through till 2. Lancashire Lad, 2, well, 4. Quarter to four, sorry, two well quarter to four. And then we've got the Live Lounge with Carl Mott this evening, and there is an artist coming in, going to be singing a couple of songs and going to be having a chat with him, find out a bit about him and stuff. So that's all interesting stuff. 7:30, well, 9:30, right here on St. Luke's Sound with Carl Mott this evening for the Live Lounge.
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That's another of those that I used to play a lot when I were doing the mobile discos. Kelly Marie and Feels Like I'm In Love. Dave Matheson did come back to me actually some time ago because I asked him what the weather was like. He's at Fleetwood in a caravan for a few days, and he says the last 3 days it's been dry and quite nice weather, just a little bit breezy, but having a good time. So good to know that you're having a good time, David, and thanks for tuning in to today's show as well. Is it a bit summery over there? We'll play this one.

Oh, there we go. Excellent. That's Mungo Jerry in the summertime. And I'm going to say goodbye to you because I just got one more song to play. I'll be back all being well in the studio next Thursday. Join me for that if you can. I'm saying next Thursday. I'll be here next Thursday. Yeah, and it's the Thursday after that I won't be here. So I'll be away on holiday. So I'll be back in the studio next Thursday, usual time, 12. We've got Stefan coming on after the news and taking us up to the news. We've got this. Don't forget, I'm in here on Saturday morning as well, 8:10. Join me for that if you can. Quiet start to this one.

0: There we go, bringing our show to a close there. And that's Billy Joel, of course, the River of Dreams. Once again, a big thank you to all those who have been tuned in and listening, and really appreciate it. Join me again if you can next week, 10 well 12. Also, Saturday morning, 8 well 10, I will be here. Stefan going to be with you straight after the news. He'll keep you well entertained right through till 2 o'clock. Lancashire Lad with his famous hospital request show, 2 well quarter to 4. And then, of course, we've got Cal Mott and the Live Lounge this evening, 7.30, well 9.30. And there's an artist coming in as well. It's going to be a great show, so do join Cal for that. That's 7.30 or 9.30, all right here on your very own St Luke's Sound. We've got music playing 24 hours a day, and we've got presenters 7 days a week as well. It's all good. See you later. Bye.
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2: From the Sky News Centre at midday, where we start with breaking news. A teenager's been sentenced to 4.5 years youth detention after stabbing his history teacher in the head in Pembrokeshire. The 16-year-old was convicted of wounding with intent after the attack in Milford Haven in February. Andy Burnham's hosting the French president in Downing Street as the UK strengthens a police presence on France's northern coastline to tackle migrant crossings. There's a focus on so-called mega dinghies, bigger boats carrying more people. Speaking before his first talks with the Prime Minister, Emmanuel Macron says they'll cover a lot of topics.
3: From defence and security to energy and economy, migration, etc. And as well to speak about our common commitments with Ukraine. And as well in our common view on the Middle East and the common initiative we took 1 year ago.
2: Meanwhile, the Conservative leaders warned conflict is coming as she announced the welfare cuts her party would pursue to pay for more defence spending. Kemi Badenoch claims £10 billion in savings would allow Britain to spend 3% of its economic output on the military by 2030. She told a news conference the Prime Minister can't wait until then.
4: Voters will get a chance to tell him what they think of getting poorer at the next election. But if there is an attack on a NATO country between now and then, the Prime Minister cannot defend us by capping bus fares.
2: Labour says the Tories hollowed out the armed forces while in government. Green Party leader Zach Polanski's announced he intends to run in an upcoming by-election in London. It follows Keir Starmer's resignation as an MP on Tuesday. There are now more than 500 cases of salmonella in the UK linked to imported eggs. Health authorities say the outbreak's connected to food outlets. And US political activist Gloria Steinem's died, aged 92. Her campaigns allowed women to apply for credit cards without a man's signature and be admitted to Ivy League universities that previously barred them. That's the latest. I'm Cam Hall.
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7: Good afternoon. You're listening to Stefan on my lunchtime show. I'll just say thank you very much, Phil, for keeping us entertained in the late morning. Now it's lunchtime. You've got me for a couple of hours. And then, of course, we've got the Lancashire Lad with his request show later. He should probably be in the hospital sometime soon. So when you do see him, get your request into him. But, of course, if you want to kick off this nice lunchtime, the weather, I don't know what's going on with the weather today. It's a bit cloudy. Weather did say earlier that it might be light rain, but it's not making its mind up as usual, isn't it? That's typical UK weather, that. Anyway, let's crack on with I think we're getting into my routine. We're starting off with a song by Queen, and this time it's Breakthrough.

And that was Queen, Breakthrough. We've had a request already, believe it or not. It's actually from Lorraine, who's working in the vasculars department, the vascular theatres, which is dedicated for Louisa Hovhoff. So this request is, in particular, The Beatles, In My Life.

Stay the Hollies. And like I said earlier on, if you want to get your requests in, you can do so. And the way to do that is to email the studio. And the email address for that is, it's studio@stlukesound.co.uk. Or if you want to, you can also telephone the studio, 01274 365 041. Do get those requests in, or unless you want to wait for the Lancashire lad when he does his tour of the St. Luke's Hospital, and you can get your requests into him. But if you want to hear something a little bit sooner, or you just want to fire it off, and you know you've got access to your email, you can do it that way. And I think that's probably the best way to do it, really. But well, we'll just crack on with the music, and for now we're going to go with The Doors. Who Do You Love?

That was Paolo Nutini, New Shoes. I actually first saw his performances on the Jules Holland Hootenanny, you know, the New Year celebration TV programs. Jules Holland, he does have taste, doesn't he? So anyway, let's crack on with some more music, shall we? We've got the Beautiful South and it's Rotterdam.

A really nice song, that one, isn't it? That was Rotterdam by The Beautiful South. I think since I mentioned Jules Holland in the previous song with Paolo Nutini, I think I'll put on some Squeeze now. What do you reckon? Here's Tempted by Squeeze.

That was tempted by squeeze. And I have information. I can tell you that the Lancashire lad is currently touring the hospital right now. So if you do see him, you can hand him your request and have a nice chat with him, of course. And, you know, like I say, you get your request in. So you can speak to him, have a good natter. If you want to email the studio too, you can still do that on studio@stlukesound.co.uk. Or even phone studio 01274 365041. But like I say, if you do see Lancashire lad, he'll be pottering around the hospital. So flag him down, have a bit of a chin wag, and you know, get your favourite songs off to him, and he'll do his best to entertain you later on this afternoon. And that's at 2 o'clock for the Lancashire lad. And of course, this evening we've also got the live lounge. It's going to be a good one. We've got Jordan Lawton, a professional musician and actor. So look forward to him tonight on the Live Lounge at 7:30 this evening. And now on St. Luke's Sound, I shall play for you Simply Red, Stars.

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1: It is St Luke's Sound. You are listening to Stefan this afternoon on my lunchtime show. And the time now is 25 to 1, so not long for the 1 o'clock news bulletin now. And of course, if you're waiting to get onto your lunch, of course, I'm going to keep you company and you can enjoy your lunch with some good music. And get your requests in too, of course. St Luke's Sound, you know, studio at stlukesound.co.uk. Send those requests in. Coming now, anyway, I'm going to get some more music for you to enjoy this afternoon. We've got Levitating by Dua Lipa.

And that was Roxette, It Must Have Been Love. The time's 12:47 right now, so we've got 30 minutes until the news. The news bulletin at 1 o'clock. And you'll have me for another hour after that before the Lancashire Lad comes in with his famous request show. He is touring the hospital, so if you do see him, get your requests in to him. But if you want to get one in before then, or you can't get a chance to speak to him, etc., you can also email the studio. So the email address is studio@stlukesound.co.uk. You can also telephone the studio on 01274 365 041. And coming next now, I've got for you is Billie Eilish, Birds of a Feather.

And that was Meghan Trainor, All About That Bass, if you didn't guess that already. And it's the time is, I can tell you right now, it is 12:54. It's just going to come up to 12:55 very shortly, and in 5 minutes then we'll have the news bulletin for the 1 o'clock bulletin. And of course you'll have me for another hour after that. But we'll keep on playing some music. Right now we're just going to put on some REM and Losing My Religion.

0: That was Losing My Religion by R.E.M. It is coming up to 1 o'clock very shortly. I will have the news bulletin for you, of course. And then we'll have myself for another hour before having the Langshire Lad after that, who's currently touring the hospital as it is. And you get your requests off to him if you're in phlebotomy or if you're in outpatients. Do flag him down, get your requests in, get some music you want to hear, and enjoy then. Until then, here's the news.
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2: From the Sky News Centre at 1, French President Emmanuel Macron's in Downing Street to discuss topics such as migration and defence. It's after an announcement to bring in an additional 45 British officers to patrol northern French beaches to help crack down on small boat crossings. Immigration Minister Anna Turley insists it'll add to existing measures.
3: We've got the videos of French intercepting those boats at great risk to their own lives as well. So that activity is happening. We've stopped 48,000 crossings because the French are physically intervening as well as intervening down the track. But it's part of a broader process down the track, and that's why we've given them the extra officers.
2: A man's admitted causing the death of 12-year-old Keaton Slater in a hit-and-run in Coventry in June 2024. Dollards Alexanders, who's 23, fled to Latvia after the crash but was extradited to the UK last month. A 16-year-old schoolboy has been sentenced to 4.5 years youth detention for stabbing his teacher in the head in Pembrokeshire. He was found guilty of wounding with intent after being acquitted by a jury of attempted murder. Zach Polanski is looking to become an MP by standing in the by-election to replace Sir Keir Starmer in the House of Commons. The Green Party leader, who currently sits in the London Assembly, is hoping to be its candidate in Holborn and St Pancras. Pollster Joe Twyman thinks it's a risk.
4: This is a strong Labour seat, and while, yes, the local elections did show a smaller gap between Greens and Labour, that, of course, was when the Labour Party were less popular than they are now, under Keir Starmer, who, of course, has now resigned.
2: More than 500 salmonella cases in the UK have been linked to imported eggs. Health officials say the risk remains low, but vulnerable people are being urged to avoid those that are raw or lightly cooked and non-British. And the hit internet series Chicken Shop Date is coming to an end. The show sees host Amelia de Moldenberg interview celebrities in local takeaways. That's the latest. I'm Kat Suave.
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0: It is St. Luke's Sound. You're listening to Stefan this afternoon on my lunchtime show. And I've had a request from one of my good friends, Devlin. Hello there. I hope you're doing well. And you know what? I do like to start the hour with a Queen song anyway, so it's a perfect request. Here we are, it's Fat Bottom Girls.

0: Queen, Fat Bottom Girls, bit of a cheeky song, isn't it? But it's a good one. And coming next on St. Luke's Sound, we've got Frankie Goes to Hollywood, Two Tribes.
1: The air attack warning sounds like this is the sound.

That was Frankie Goes to Hollywood, Two Tribes. What a track that one is, eh? And we'll keep up the pace. We're going with Toto now, Africa.

A Heartache on Me, that's a classic 80s song, that one, isn't it? And we're still in the 80s right now, so here we go. It's Love Shack by the B-52s.

And that was Love Shack by the B-52s. Coming next on St. Luke's Sound, it's going to be Madonna now. It's Ray of Light.

And that was Madonna, Ray of Light. The time, let's just check the time now. It's 1:28, so just a couple of minutes to half past. We'll have the news bulletin at 2 o'clock, and then we'll have the Lancashire Lad with his famous request show. And, of course, in the evening, we've got the Live Lounge with Carl Mott. And this week's Live Lounge is, I can tell you, when I get the thing, it is Jordan Lawton, and he's a professional musician and actor, performing since the age of 5, with a passion for singing that has taken him far and wide. Jordan has performed everywhere from busking on the streets of the UK to recording studios, bars, and some of the biggest stages. And he's performed for audiences up to 10,000 people. So they should have a bit of experience there. Should be a good one tonight. So do tune in, and hopefully you'll enjoy the music. Hosted by Carl Watt, of course. And until then, we will continue the music on St. Luke's Sound. And right now, we've got Pulp, Disco 2000.

Talk Talk, It's My Life. And we'll just keep the music going until we get to 2 o'clock. So right now we're going to put on St. Luke's Sound. Can you guess? No, you can't guess because you're not a mind reader, are you? No, it's Just Can't Get Enough by Depeche Mode.

Just Can't Get Enough by Depeche Mode. It's coming up to 2 o'clock soon. It's catching up on me as this time. 1:41 exactly. If we have to be precise, really, don't we? Well, we'll just carry on with the music until we get to the 2 o'clock news bulletin. And coming next, we've got David Bowie by Heroes on St. Luke's Sound.

The latest hits, and the greatest hits. The greatest hits. This is St. Luke's Sound.

Always Be My Baby by Mariah Carey. Coming next, we've got Mike Oldfield now. Well, written by Mike Oldfield, Moonlight Shadow.

That was Moonlight Shadow, Michael Field. And I believe the Lancashire lad is now in the studio. So if you missed getting your request off to him, you can still do so. And the way to do that is to email the studio. And the address is studio@stlukesound.co.uk. I'll repeat that, studio@stlukesound.co.uk. You can also telephone on 01274 365 041. So if you did miss him, you can still get your requests on. Now I shall be putting on In Excess, Need You Tonight.

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1: Thank you for tuning in. That's my show over, and here's the news very shortly. 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
3: From the Sky News Centre at 2, Andy Burnham says migration was at the top of the agenda during his talks with the French president. The Prime Minister welcomed Emmanuel Macron to Downing Street earlier. 45 extra police officers are joining efforts in northern France to stop people smugglers. The PM says the two countries have similar aims across a wide range of issues.
4: It shows what collaboration can achieve, just as we are also showing on Ukraine, on small boats, and also on strengthening the UK-EU relationship.
3: Around 80 people have died after a boat carrying migrants got into difficulty off the coast of Gran Canaria. Officials on the island say 128 were on board the vessel, which had left the Gambia last month. A man who killed a 12-year-old boy during a hit-and-run in Coventry has pleaded guilty to causing death by dangerous driving. Dollars Alexanders fled to Latvia following the incident in June 2024, but was extradited back to the UK in August. A schoolboy who stabbed his teacher in the head in Pembrokeshire has been sentenced to 4.5 years in youth detention. The 16-year-old was acquitted of attempted murder, but was found guilty of wounding with intent. The weather pattern that can trigger heavier rain, strong winds and potential flooding is almost certain to stick around until February. A UN agency is warning the world's entered a danger zone as El Niño's impacts start to be felt globally. Its head, Celeste Saulo, says having this information can help us prepare.
5: You can make decisions in terms of how you manage your agriculture system, your food system, decision on energy and so on. That is the type of action we expect governments and the population to take in advance.
3: And a car tax conviction against the London mayor has been formally withdrawn in court. Sadiq Khan's team argued yesterday he didn't even own the Nissan Micra the allegations relate to. That's the latest. I'm Kat Suave.
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1: And good afternoon, everybody. Coming up to 10 minutes past the hour of 2 o'clock, and this is Lancashire Lad at St. Luke's Sound with my request show time. And I've got quite a number of requests. Unfortunately, I've been delayed for 10 minutes through different things, but never mind, I do apologise. So let's get the ball rolling straight away because I've got time to make up. And this first one is from Emma. Emma in pre-assessment. Hi, Emma. Good to see you, love. And I hope you're going to be OK and your ankle holds up until you can have another operation on it. Anyway, you wanted me to play a Shakira song, and this one is called Burner Boy. So here goes, this very second.

And thank you so much for that, Emma. That was Shakira and Burna Boy. And that's one I've never played before. And I'd be glad to play it again if that's what you wanted next time round. I really would. So let's move on, because the next person I spoke to was Charlotte. Hiya, Charlotte. And I'm pleased that you're okay and doing okay, apart from you being tired, because you've had a hard week. So that's the way life treats us, isn't it, unfortunately? So anyway, you wanted me to play a Dolly Parton song in memory of last week when Dolly unfortunately died, and you wanted me to play a song, 9 to 5. So I'm going to be playing that this second. So here goes.

So there we are, Dolly Parton, 9 to 5, just for you, Charlotte. So thank you for your request. Much appreciated. So anyway, I moved on and I spoke to Michelle. Hiya, Michelle. Good to see you, love. And I haven't seen you for a while, so it is really nice to see you. And you wanted me to play a song by Deacon Blue. And this one is called Dignity. So here goes, this very second, just for you.

So there we are. That was Dignity, Michelle. Just for you, my love. And thank you so much for your request. And hope to see you again next week. Anyway, from there, I moved into the Horton Wing reception area. And I saw Abdul. Hello, Abdul. Good to see you. It's always good to see you. You're always smiling and very happy. And you wanted me to play a song for you. And this one is by Cliff Richard. And it is called Daddy's Home. So this very second, I'm going to be playing it for you now.

0: And thank you so much for that, Abdul. Daddy's Home and Cliff Richard. And I have never played that one for years and years. But thank you so much for your request, and it was good to see you again. So, also in Houghton Wing Help Desk, we had Maureen. Hiya, Maureen. Nice to see you. I've seen you a few times, but I know you work in another department usually, but you're covering. And you wanted me to play a nice Monty Python song. And this one, well, it's a bit more cheery. And this one is called, let's have a look, see what it is. It's Always Look on the Bright Side of Life. So here goes, just for you, right now.
1: Some things in life are bad. They can really make you mad. Other things just make you swear and curse. When you're chewing on life's gristle, that grumble, give a whistle.

0: burning, I said, they'll never make that money back.
1: So there we are. That was just for you, Maureen, and thank you so, so much for that request. It's nice to play something that's a bit different, and that is different because, one, it's very bright, and two, I haven't played that before. I've never been asked for it, so it's lovely, lovely for you to ask that, and I enjoy playing it, so thank you so, so much. So anyway, I moved then into the Bloods department, and I saw Katie. Hello, Katie. Good to see you again. I haven't seen you for a few weeks, and even though you're tired, you're smiling away, which is wonderful to see. You wanted me to play a Fleetwood Mac song, and yes, I love to play Fleetwood Mac, and this one is Go Your Own Way. So I'm going to be playing that, and it's what? It's 29 minutes to the hour of 3 o'clock at St Luke's Sound, and this is Lancashire Lad, and it's the 3rd of September already. September. Before we know it, we're going to be changing the clocks again, aren't we? Oh, what an awful thought. Anyway, you wanted me to play Katie Fleetwood Mac and Go Your Own Way. So I'm going to be playing this for you right now.

And thank you for that one, Katie. Fleetwood Mac and Go Your Own Way. And it's a good song. And everything that Fleetwood Mac do tends to be a good song, doesn't it? Well, that's my choice anyway. And anyway, I moved on because the next person I saw in the Bloods department is T. Hello, T. Good to see you again, mate. Always is good to see you, and you always choose me a different song, and this one is totally different again. And this one is by Dragpath, and it is called 21 Pilots. So I'm going to be playing 21 Pilots right now just for you.

And thank you so, so much for that that request at tea. I enjoyed that song. I've never heard it before, and I'm sure a lot of people haven't heard it, but very, very good. Really enjoyed it. So thank you. So the next person that I spoke to was Sarah. Hiya, Sarah. Always good to see you, love, and you always choose me a nice song. And this one is actually called... well, it's by The Beautiful South, and it's actually called Prettiest Eyes. So I'm going to be playing this for you right this very second. So here goes.

And that was The Beautiful South and Prettiest Eyes, just for you, Sarah. And thank you so, so much for that request. Good to see you again. And don't forget, next week I'll be back knocking on your door again, looking for another request. So that was that one. And then I moved into paediatrics outpatients, which is children's outpatients department. And I saw on the reception desk two people. The first one is James. Hiya, James. Good to see you. And I see you've got two great songs for me, which is good to hear. And this first one is by DJ Boar Beats. And this one is called Pretty Belinda. So here goes this very minute.

And thank you, James, so much for that. That is a song I've never heard before. It was bouncy, it was upbeat, it was absolutely great. I love that so much, I really do. I'm going to add that onto my list to be playing that on a Tuesday of that when I have my next show. Definitely, I will be playing that. so thank you for that. And the next request that I've got is, again, it's by James. It's his second song. And I can squeeze this one in before the 3 o'clock news. And this one is called by Catatonia. And this one is called Road Rage. So here goes this very minute.

And thank you for that second one there, James. Catatonia and Road Rage. Totally different than your first one, but that's what it's all about, and that is no problem. And let's see what time it is. It is coming up to 6 minutes to the hour of 3 o'clock. So I'll not play another request until after, and then it's all... All the requests are from paediatric psych patients. I managed to squeeze James's in beforehand, but I like to try and work it so that I'm not cutting off anybody's

Well, that was Jefferson Starship, and We Built This City. And leading us up to the 3 o'clock news, I've got to say, please don't forget to tune in at 7:30 this evening for the live lounge at St Luke's Sound with Carl Mott, because he's got an act called Jordan Lawson, who is a professional, and he

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2: Sky News Centre at 3. Andy Burnham has discussed the small boats crisis with French President Emmanuel Macron at Downing Street. The talks come after a boost in the number of police officers confronting so-called mega dinghies on France's coast. But our political correspondent Amanda Acas says opposition parties are critical of the amount being spent on these measures.
3: The UK is paying £662 million to France over the next 4 years in order to pay for this work, pay for the officers, pay for the equipment, the drones, the helicopters, the various technologies that they're using in order to try and stop these people smugglers.
2: Meanwhile, around 80 people have died after a boat carrying migrants got into difficulty off the coast of Gran Canaria. 128 people were originally on board the vessel, which had left the Gambia 27 days ago. A 16-year-old schoolboy has been sentenced to 4.5 years youth detention for stabbing his teacher in the head in Pembrokeshire. He was found guilty of wounding with intent after being acquitted by a jury of attempted murder. A woman's died after being critically injured in a crash following a police chase in Warwickshire. 62-year-old Karen Joseph was taken to hospital last week after the collision in Stratford. The leader of the Green Party has confirmed he's put himself forward for Sir Keir Starmer's former seat. Zach Polanski says he'll run in the Holborn and St Pancras by-election following the former Prime Minister's resignation this week. Pollster Joe Twyman thinks it's a risk.
4: This is a strong Labour seat, and while, yes, the local elections did show a smaller gap between Greens and Labour, that, of course, was when the Labour Party were less popular than they are now under Keir Starmer, who, of course, has now resigned.
2: And environmental campaigners say hundreds of people have reported feeling sick after swimming in England's rivers, lakes and seas in the last 2 months. Surfers Against Sewage has delivered a petition to Downing Street. That's the latest. I'm Kat Suave.
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0: And good afternoon again at 2 minutes past the hour of three. You're with Lancashire Lad until 3:45. So I've 43 minutes to play requests that I've got left. And there are quite a number. And they're all for Paediatrics Outpatients Department. And the first one is from Diane, and she's in reception at Paediatrics Outpatients. Hiya, Diane. Good to see you again, love. And you wanted me to play a song by Erasure, and this one is called Voulez-vous, so here goes.

Sorry, thank you for that, Diane. Appreciated that one. And your next request is by Savage Garden. So just for you, Diane, this one is Truly, Madly, Deeply. So here goes right now.

And thank you so, so much for that request there, Diane. Much appreciated, love. And before I forget, have a great time away this next week or two, and I will see you beginning of October, I would think, at some stage, if not the end of September. Anyway, let's move on, because the next request that I've got is from Joe. Hiya, Joe. He's in the paediatrics outpatients as well, and he amazed me here because he wanted me to play an old song, which amazes me. And it's an Elvis Presley song, and this one is Can't Help Falling in Love. Just for you, Joe. Here goes, mate.

And thank you for that, Joe. That was Elvis Presley and Can't Help Falling in Love. And your second request that you wanted, Joe, is by Survivor. And this one is called Eye of the Tiger. So here goes with this one.

So there we are. That was The Eye of the Tiger by Survivor Joe. And that was just for you. And I've got to say thank you so, so much for both of your requests. Much appreciated. And I moved on to the boss in the department, Sister Debs. Hiya, Sister Debs. Always lovely to see you, my love. And you've got a couple of songs for me. And this one, first one, is by Depeche Mode. And this one is called Just Can't Get Enough. So here goes, just for you, my love.

So there's your first song there, Sister Debs. And that's very good. It's a while since I've heard that one, and it's good to listen to again. And the next one that you've got, your second song, is by Talking Heads. And this one is called And She Was. So here goes, just for you, my love.

So there we are. That was your first one. Sorry, that was your final one, wasn't it, my love? Yes, it was. And the last two requests that I've got is from Deborah. And Deborah is, again, from Paediatrics Outpatients Department. And she's got two songs. So they're the final two songs that I've got at, what, 31 minutes to the hour of 4 o'clock. And the first one is Sweet Freedom by Michael McDonald. And then I'll go straight into a second one, which is Earth, Wind and Fire. And it's called September. So this is your first one. Here goes, Deborah. Just for you, my love.

So there we are, Deborah, and those are your two songs, and thank you for your requests. And that's the end of the request show today. So for everybody, and I mean everybody's requested a song today, thank you so, so much. Much appreciated. We wouldn't have a show without you, would we? So it's absolutely wonderful. Thank you so, so much. And anyway, let me play my final song for the day, because it's what, coming up to 19 minutes to the hour of 4 o'clock. And my final song is Roberta Flack. And this one is Killing Me Softly with his song. OK, bye.

0: around St. Luke's Hospital and celebrating 40 years on the air. 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
1: From the Sky News Centre at 4. Andy Burnham has welcomed a first world leader to Downing Street since becoming Prime Minister. He and French President Emmanuel Macron discussed measures to tackle mega dinghies, with dozens of extra officers being deployed on beaches in the coming weeks. More than 1,200 people are now confirmed to have died in Nepal following the country's catastrophic flash flooding. Authorities say more than 4,000 people are still missing, including dozens of British nationals. Actress Dame Joanne

0: Anna Lumley's long campaigned for Gurkha veterans and Nepalese communities. She attended a vigil in southeast London.
1: It's mostly that gnawing anxiety about what's going to happen next and how people are going to cope with this, because there are going to be countless orphaned children. There will be whole livelihoods which have disappeared from entire villages, whole villages which have disappeared.
0: A woman who was critically injured in a crash during a police pursuit in Warwickshire has died. 62-year-old Karen Joseph was taken to hospital last week after the collision in Stratford. A hit-and-run driver who fled to Latvia after killing a 12-year-old boy has admitted causing death by dangerous driving. Dolores Alexanders, who's 23, pleaded guilty to causing the death of Keaton Slater in Coventry in June 2024. Campaigners have handed a petition to Downing Street calling for better protections for England's rivers, lakes and seas. Analysis by Surfers Against Sewage found waste was dumped into waterways for more than 43,000 hours during July and August. The group says it's received hundreds of sickness reports from people who say they've been wild swimming. Singer Becky Hill, who backs the campaign, says it's unacceptable.
2: I think it is an absolute scandal that great British bill players are paying for a service that they're not getting. And in return, they're getting the infrastructure of waterways, rivers, seas completely destroyed in the process.
0: And the hit internet series Chicken Shop Date is coming to an end. The show sees host Amelia de Moldenberg interview celebrities in local takeaways framed as a date. She told fans it feels it's time to move on.
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8: 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Big Spender was a bit of a hit for which Welsh B songstress in 1967? 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
8: 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Ta-ra.
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0: One ticket, please. Lord have mercy, everybody's there. Hey, what's going on, man?
1: Yeah.
0: She's at home.

0: around St. Luke's Hospital and celebrating 40 years on the air. 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
1: From the Sky News Centre at 5. Andy Burnham has praised French collaboration as the small boats crisis dominated talks with President Emmanuel Macron at Downing Street today. As well as migration, the two leaders discussed conflicts in Ukraine and the Middle East and Britain's relationship with Europe. The PM says the two countries have similar aims across a wide range of topics.
2: It shows what collaboration can achieve, just as we are also showing on Ukraine, on small boats, and also on strengthening the UK-EU relationship.
1: Meanwhile, around 80 people have died after a boat carrying migrants got into difficulty off the coast of Gran Canaria. The vessel had been at sea for nearly a month after departing the Gambia. Survivors are being treated in hospital. A pupil who stabbed a teacher in the head in Pembrokeshire has been sentenced to 4.5 years in youth detention. The schoolboy, who was 15 at the time, attacked history teacher Vicky Williams after asking her to check his work. The leader of the Green Party has confirmed he'll run for Parliament in Sir Keir Starmer's old seat. Zach Polanski's put himself forward ahead of the Hope.

0: Bern and St Pancras by-election. A UN agency is warning a weather pattern that can trigger strong winds and flooding is almost certain to stick around until February. El Nino relates to the impact of certain sea temperatures rising. Its head, Celeste Saulo, says having this information will help us prepare.
1: You can make decisions in terms of how you manage your agriculture system, your food system, your transportation, decision on energy, and so on. That is the type of action we expect governments, stakeholders, and the population to take in advance.
0: And Spotify has revealed its most streamed song of the summer. Ariana Grande's Hate That I Made You Love Me came out on top, leading the platform's global chart for 22 days. Olivia Dean and Sam Fender's Rain Me In and Die Die by Shakira and Burna Boy also made the list. That's the latest. I'm Aidan.
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0: If you see somebody showing any of the signs of a stroke, you don't have to think about it. 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Can they smile? A, arms. 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S, speech. Is their speech slurred? 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
2: Hello there, it's Richard Smith here with another A to Z of Pop Trivia Challenge for you. And I'm looking for the answer to the following question. Which L Scottish songstress won the Eurovision Song Contest in 1969 with Boom Bang A Bang? Who won the Eurovision Song Contest in 1969 with Boom Bang A Bang? OK, your time's up. Did you get it? Well, the answer, of course, is Lulu. Short but sweet. That's all for now, but please do join me again soon here on your favourite station for more from the A to Z of Pop. And I'll see you later. Take care. Ta-ra!
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0: around St. Luke's Hospital and celebrating 40 years on the air. 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
1: From the Sky News Centre at 6. Migrant crossings, defence and Ukraine were on the agenda during talks between the Prime Minister and the French President earlier. Andy Burnham welcomed Emmanuel Macron to Downing Street, his first overseas visitor since taking the top job. The Prime Minister says both countries need to stay one step ahead of people smuggling gangs, but our political correspondent Amanda Acas says opposition parties are critical of the amount being spent on the measures.
2: The UK is paying £662 million to France over the next 4 years in order to pay for this work, pay for the officers, pay for the equipment, the drones, the helicopters, the various technologies that they're using in order to try and stop these people smugglers.
1: A teenager will spend 4.5 years in youth detention for stabbing his teacher in the head in Pembrokeshire. The 16-year-old was convicted of wounding with intent following the attack in Milford Haven in February. The deadlocked jury in the Lindsay Clancy murder trial have resumed deliberations for a sixth day. The 36-year-old has admitted killing her three young children in Massachusetts, but claims she did it while suffering from postpartum psychosis. Green Party leader Zach Polanski's confirmed he's running to become an MP in Sir Keir Starmer's old seat. He's announced he'll run in the Holborn and St Pancras by-election triggered by the former Prime Minister's resignation. Experts are warning sleep aids and certain feeding products like hands-free bottle holders could be putting babies at risk. The Royal Society for the Prevention of Accidents is warning of suffocation, choking or overheating. Becky Guy is from the charity.
3: They need to be placed to sleep on their back in either a cot, Moses basket or bassinet with a waterproof mattress that's firm and flat.
1: And more than 70,000 pints worth of Guinness has been stolen from a depot in Cheshire. Thieves took two HGVs.

0: The trailers filled with barrels of stout from an industrial estate in Runcorn on Monday. The estimated value of the items stolen is around...
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1: It's the A to Z of Pop Trivia Challenge.
2: Hello there, it's Richard Smith here with another A to Z of Pop Trivia Challenge for you, and I'm looking for the answer to the following question. Alan Price was the keyboard player for which A in the early 60s? Alan Price was the keyboard player for which A in the early 60s?

0: Okay, your time's up. Well, the answer, did you get it, by the way? The answer is the Animals. I'm just a soul whose intentions are good. And a tune called... Oh, Lord, please don't let me be misunderstood. Well, that's all for now, but please do join me again soon here on your favourite station for more from the A to Z of Pop. And I'll see you later. Take care. Ta-ra!
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0: around St. Luke's Hospital and celebrating 40 years on the air. 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
1: From the Sky News Centre at 7, Andy Burnham's welcomed French President Emmanuel Macron to Downing Street, where they spoke about migrant crossings, defence and Ukraine. The Prime Minister blamed the UK's decade of low growth partly on Brexit, saying he wants a closer relationship with the EU. The PMs praised French collaboration, saying the two countries have similar aims across a wide range of topics.
2: It shows what collaboration can achieve, just as we are also showing on Ukraine, on small boats, and also on strengthening the UK-EU relationship.
1: A schoolboy who stabbed a teacher in the head has been sentenced to 4.5 years in youth detention. The 16-year-old attacked teacher Vicky Williams in Pembrokeshire in February. A woman critically injured during a police chase in Warwickshire last week has died. 62-year-old Karen Joseph's car was hit by a black Audi, which was being pursued by officers near Stratford-upon-Avon. A car tax conviction against the London mayor has been formally withdrawn in court. Lord Sadiq Khan's team argued he didn't own the 24-year-old Nissan Micra and claimed he'd been scammed. The DVLA asked for a review. Campaigners have handed a petition to Downing Street calling for better protections for England's rivers, lakes and seas. Analysis by Surfers Against Sewage found waste was dumped into waterways for more than 43,000 hours during July and August. The group says it's received hundreds of sickness reports from people who say they've been wild swimming. Singer Becky Hill, who backs the campaign, says it's unacceptable.
3: I think it is an absolute scandal that great British bill players are paying for a service that they're not getting. And in return, they're getting the infrastructure of waterways, rivers, seas completely destroyed in the process.
1: And Spotify's revealed its most streamed song of the summer. Ariana Grande's Hate That I Made You Love Me came out on top, leading the platform's global chart for 22 days. That's the latest from the Sky News Centre. I'm AJ.
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0: 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Cole Mott live in the Bradford studio. 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
1: Four. You've been searching in the dark, your sweat soaking through the floor. And buried in your bones, there's an ache that you can't ignore. Taking your breath, steep.

0: It's Thursday night, and this means just one thing. It's Live Lounge, St. Luke's Sound live in the Bradford studio, supporting local bands and singers in and around the Yorkshire area. 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
1: So good evening and a very warm welcome. Yes, it's Live Lounge Thursday, and wow, I'm excited, I'm giddy. And the reason why I'm absolutely giddy, I'm over the... too giddy, actually, Holly's fault. The Holly who does the cameras, yep, shoes off, slides along the floor, does the cameras. What has she gone and done? Brought cake in. For those who know me, they know I love the cake. So I've got a cup of tea with some cake. Not allowed to eat in the studio, though. Tut-tut. Not doing that, brain, am I? So, yes, Live Lounge Thursday. Ways of getting in touch with the studio, really simple. 01274-365041. That's 01274-365041. You can email us, studio@stlukesound.co.uk, or just Facebook, really simple. St. Luke's Sound onto Facebook, onto Messenger. Let us know what you're up to this evening. I've come in and everything's new. Everything's new. We've got a new keyboard. We've got a new mouse for one of the systems. We've got a new camera for the Live Lounge as well. It's incredible. Wayne's like, look at this. I'm well giddy over here. It's incredible. Everything's new. Hopefully it don't replace me. The only thing that is a little bit of a downside, I've got me cup of tea. It's delicious, by the way, Holly. Thank you. It's in a Playboy mug. A Playboy mug of all things. We've got golfing mugs. We've got Wayne with a spotty mug.
2: I suggested the Playboy mug for you.
1: Thank you. Thank you, Wayne. Very, very, very kind of you. So we've got golfing mugs. We've got spotty mugs, stripe mugs. I get the Playboy one. Lovely. So this evening is Live Lounge Thursday. We have got a Live Lounge in the studio. It's Jordan Layton. He has warmed up. And I'm not going to lie, I didn't hear the rehearsal because it was like wacky racers coming through Bradford, trying to get from my mine to the studio. Just, wow. Indicators. Easy, simple. But I'm here anyway. So we've got Jordan Layton, incredible singer and songwriter. We're going to be speaking to him in about 10 minutes' time, find out how it all started. And then just after the news, he's going to be singing two of his songs. You need to stay around. It's going to be a great one. St. Luke's Sound, the only place to be on a Thursday evening. So why don't you crank it up, grab yourself a drink, grab some nibbles. Stay with us till 9:30.

0: classic from the 80s, Depeche Mode, and just can't get enough. Stick around, we've got Jordan coming up very shortly. We're going to have a little chat with him, see how it all begun, and then he's going to be singing two songs. The man is a machine. He's not only a singer, he's a singer-songwriter, a musician, an actor. Wow. And you'll hear a little bit from him in about 10 minutes' time. Welcome aboard, Mr. Phil Crabtree, one of our presenters. Yeah, thanks very much to Phil. And then we had Stefan this afternoon, and then Stephen, the Lancashire lad, do their shows today. Incredible. I was going to say incredible shows, but I weren't listening. So I apologise about that.
1: It's Thursday night, and this means just one thing. It's Live Lounge, St. Luke's Sound Live.
0: I don't know why I pressed that as well. Not a clue why I pressed that. I wanted to press this one. This is the one I wanted to press. It's all gone wrong.
1: Here it comes.
0: What the hell has Holly put in that coffee? In that tea?
2: The cake.
0: It's the cake. I meant to press my background music. This one. This is it. Jordan, we are professional, honestly. We really are. It's because I was doing three things at once. Men can only do two things at once. Isn't that right, Holly? Just two. So Mr. Phil Crabtree is tuned in, having a glass of glass of wine. I think I've had two as well, Phil. And he also put, have you noticed I've fitted some new tile around the light switch? What light switch? In the studio. He's not hoovered, but look at that. He's put a new tile round. Yeah, Phil, the tile is brilliant, but could you just run a hoover around next time? That'd be great. It looks good, actually, Phil. I must admit, it looks good. The cut at the bottom's a little bit wonky. Were you drunk? Were you drinking at the time? Oh, I'm going to get in so much trouble. So I'm going to play one more track, and then we're going to get Jordan into the studio. We're going to have a chat with him, see how it all began and what's happening over the last few months. So Jordan comes up straight after this.

0: played that at the weekend. Wow. You forget how good the Erasure was. And Phil, awesome job. Said he's got to finish on Saturday. Wayne did say Studio 2 has got one tile to do as well, if you don't mind. We'll give you a list of jobs. Do you know like us men get them list of jobs by the wife or the partners or something like that? Phil, what we'd do is we'd give you a little bit of a list of jobs you can do around the shooter. That'd be great. I'm not drinking, honestly.
1: Playing the very best music that's allowed on the air. Cole Mott live in the Bradford studio. This is St Luke's Sound.
0: So good evening, Anna Verne, welcome. Yes, it is St Luke's Sound. We're live in the Bradford studio, taking it all the way through till 9:30. And we have Jordan live in the studio. Jordan, how are you doing? You okay?
2: Yeah, I'm very well, thank you. How are you?
0: Awesome, yeah, very good, thank you. Yeah, thanks very much for coming in. So you are our artist, our musician tonight. So tell us a little bit how it started. How did it all start for you?
2: Oh, feels like that long ago. I've got to think, how old am I? 25. Started
0: right.
2: When I was about 10.
0: Did you? Wow.
2: And I said to my parents, oh, I really want a guitar.
0: Yep.
2: Just as a bit of a laugh.
0: Okay.
2: Didn't think I'd get one.
0: Yeah.
2: So they got me like a little cheap one.
0: Yep.
2: And I just practiced it. And then it turned out I seemed to be somewhat decent at it, apparently. And then they just kind of just encouraged me to keep doing it.
0: Yeah.
2: I never thought it would turn into something like what it has today. I just expected it just to be a hobby.
0: Yeah. So was it all self-taught, or have you had lessons? Or?
2: I was self-taught for about a year and a half.
0: Yep.
2: And then my parents were like, yeah, you need to get some actual lessons
0: yep.
2: and learn properly. So I went to a little guy in Brighouse, and I just went there once a week, half an hour.
0: Yep.
2: For about 2.5 years.
0: Yeah. So you're a singer and songwriter as well. You write your own songs as well?
2: I do write my own songs, yeah.
0: How does that come about?
2: Just life experiences.
0: Yeah.
2: Or you might be laying in bed one night
0: yep.
2: and something might just spring to mind.
0: Yeah.
2: And I've got to be like, oops, I'll write it down because I've got awful memory. Like
0: yeah.
2: anyone that knows me personally.
0: And is it the chords or the words? How does it?
2: I've always done the words first.
0: Because it's always different. A lot of people say sometimes it's the chords.
2: Yeah.
0: Sometimes people say it's the words, but yourself, it's the words.
2: I do the words first, but again, I know other musicians that do a switch. I've tried a switch, and it don't have the
0: yeah.
2: same ring for me.
0: No.
2: So it's got to be words and music, and then you've
0: yeah.
2: got to try fit them all together, which is the actual hard part.
0: Yeah, I agree, yeah. So what would you class your music as? You know, where do you see your music?
2: I'm a country singer.
0: Country, okay.
2: Country at the moment. Modern, I'd say more modern country.
0: Yep.
2: And then a lot of the songs that people listen to today, if I
0: yeah.
2: do covers, I try and make them as country as I can.
0: Awesome. Yeah.
2: Which is nice.
0: Yeah. So, singer, songwriter, you're an actor. We were talking off air. Obviously, some bits you can tell us, but some
2: yeah.
0: you can't. But you're an actor as well. How did that come about?
2: I think that came from the music side.
0: Right.
2: I've always been interested in music, and I was like, yeah, let's do this. I want to be a singer, and
0: yep.
2: then I want to be an actor, then I want to be a dancer.
0: Wow.
2: So I was trained in musical theatre at a little theatre school called Stage 84, which
0: yep.
2: is
0: yeah.
2: Bradford, of course.
0: Yep.
2: Went there for about 10 years, left there, went straight more or less to college, Leeds, did musical theatre there.
0: Yep.
2: Again, doing guitar and everything all the way through, and then went to Arden Drama School in Manchester.
0: Right, okay, yeah.
2: Graduated there in 2023.
0: Yep.
2: And straight into the big scary world of TV
0: into
2: and stage.
0: TV, because you've been on a few things, haven't you?
2: Yeah, I've done a few projects.
0: Yeah.
2: A few Netflix shows.
0: Yeah.
2: Peaky Blinders.
0: Yeah, that's incredible, isn't it?
2: Yeah.
0: That's incredible, because I've watched some of the Peaky Blinders, but are you one of the characters, or...?
2: I'm just one of the featured supports in the film.
0: Yeah.
2: I'm very much...
0: But you're on it quite on a bit.
2: Yeah, we're nice, but again, I'd never ever seen the series before
0: yeah.
2: I was in it. And then my other half, like, yeah, let's watch it. I'm like, oh, go on then. So we had to do
0: go on, watch me. Watch me.
2: We had to do the whole six. I hate hearing myself. I hate seeing myself.
0: It's a strange feeling, isn't it?
2: Yeah.
0: I listen back to my shows and sometimes I think, oh, damn. But you know what? It's the best way to learn.
2: It is.
0: It's the best way to learn to watch yourself or, like, listen. But back to the music. So obviously, you're a singer-songwriter, you do some busking. One of the bits you said, you've performed in front of like 10,000 people. Now, what
2: yeah.
0: sorts of...
2: I've done like festivals and audiences up to 10,000 people.
0: Wow.
2: I didn't find out the size of the audience until I'm either on the stage.
0: Oh, really?
2: Or someone tells me after. Because yeah. if someone tells me before, I'll panic. Like, whoops, I thought there were only going to be about five people, yeah. but it turns out there's not.
0: A few more than five. Yeah. So what's been your best? What's been your best stage to be on?
2: The best stage?
0: Yeah, it's a difficult Ooh. Question, I know, because there's probably quite a few that stands out.
2: I can't remember the name of it. They've changed the name of it now. When I very first started, I think I'd been about 17, 18.
0: Yeah.
2: I did a country festival
0: right.
2: in York.
0: Right, okay, yeah.
2: And that was just like British country.
0: Yeah.
2: That was a really good atmosphere.
0: You loved that.
2: Just because it was what I was singing, the people I met there.
0: Yeah.
2: I mean, it rained, but other than
0: the British weather, wind done it. It's raining today.
2: We're used to it, aren't we? Yeah. But yeah, I'd say that's one of the biggest, like the best ones I've done to
0: yeah.
2: date.
0: Awesome, fantastic. So you're going to sing two songs for us. What's the songs going to be? Are they going to be covers or are they going to be your own? Or
2: I've gone safely.
0: Okay.
2: I've gone for two covers today.
0: Yep.
2: Because I've not released the singles yet.
0: That's fine. Mine.
2: So I'm going to be doing a Luke Holmes song called Going, nice. Going, Gone.
0: Yep, I saw that on. This afternoon.
2: That,
0: yeah, awesome.
2: Oof. And then I'll do a cut-down version of Fast Car by Tracy Chapman.
0: Oh, nice. Yeah, great song as
2: thank
0: well.
2: You.
0: Yeah, great song. Looking forward to that. Well, once again, thank you very much for coming in the Live Lounge. We're going to play a few more tracks. Then after the news, we'll get you on.
2: Perfect.
0: Awesome.
2: Thank
0: thanks.
2: You.
1: Playing the very best music that's allowed on the air. Cole Mott live in the Bradford studio. This is St Luke's Sound.

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will fade eventually. So if our time is running out, day after day, we'll make the mundane a masterpiece. Oh my, my, oh my, my love, I take one look at you, you're taking me out.

That's Ordinary, and that's Alex Warren live in the Bradford studio. We have got Live Lounge coming up very shortly. Going to play one more track before we enter the news straight after this.

0: around St. Luke's Hospital and celebrating 40 years on the air. This is St. Luke's Sound News.
1: Downing Street says the Prime Minister and French President have agreed that action on small boats needs to be scaled up. Andy Burnham held talks with Emmanuel Macron, with defence and the UK's relationship with Europe among the other issues on the agenda. Our political correspondent Amanda Acas says opposition parties are critical of the amount being spent on immigration measures.
2: The UK is paying £662 million to France over the next 4 years in order to pay for this work, pay for the officers, pay for the equipment, the drones, the helicopters, the various technologies that they're using in order to try and stop these people smugglers.
1: Meanwhile, dozens of people are feared dead after a migrant boat was found drifting in the Atlantic Ocean near Gran Canaria. It's thought more than 100 people were originally on board the vessel when it left West Africa nearly a month ago. Firefighters will spend a second night tackling a blaze in Belfast. The fire on Queen's Island broke out yesterday afternoon. Thousands of tons of scrap cars are said to be involved. Campaigners have handed a petition into Downing Street calling for better protections for England's waterways. Analysis by Surfers Against Sewage found hundreds of people have reported becoming ill after swimming this past summer. They say waste was dumped into waterways for more than 43,000 hours during July and August. Giles Brimstow is from the organisation.
3: All these signatories are people saying, right, we need a pathway to a cleaner, better system where money is reinvested properly to protect the environment and to protect human health.
1: In sport, the Edinburgh Derby in the Scottish Premiership between Hibs and Hearts is 0-0 in the first half at Easter Road. The away team could move to up to second with victory. And Oasis have dropped a hint that appears to suggest plans for a concert in Glasgow. The video posted on social media shows two boys sitting in a chip shop. Posters in the background appear to contain the coordinates for Celtic Park. It also features a drinks fridge stocked with Iron Brew. That's the latest. I'm AJ Walsh.
4: Playing the very best music that's allowed on the air. Cole Mott live in the Bradford studio. This is St. Luke's Sound.
5: Yes, it is St. Luke's Sound, and we are live in the Bradford studio. And we have got Jordan Lawton. He is just about to sing his first song. But how long have you got to wait? So for those who are new tuning in, we play a little game. So all you've got to do is guess the duration of the next song. We do it in the studio, but you can do it at home as well. Don't phone, it's just for fun. Just a little bit of fun. So you've got to guess the duration of the next song. I'll let you know what it is, and then I'll give you 10 seconds. And that's it. That's all you get. So this week's the first song, and I've picked this one because it's the first time I've got to be able to play her. Rest in peace.

0: It's Dolly Parton. So it's Dolly Parton and it's 9 to 5. So Dolly Parton, 9 to 5. How long in minutes and seconds is it? I'll give you 10 seconds to think. Guys in the studio, you can think as well. I was going to sing a bit then, but I'm not going to. So Dolly Parton, 9 to 5. How long in minutes and seconds? No cheating, no phones. Off the top of your head. Right, so we'll go for it. We're going to the studio first. So, Mr. Williams, Wayne, how long do you think Dolly Parton is in minutes and seconds?
1: 3:15.
0: 3:15 from Wayne. Oh, Phil's involved as well. Phil, I'll put you down, Phil. So 2:50. Holly, how long do you think in minutes and seconds?
2: I'm going to go a bit longer, so 3:42.
0: 3:42 for Holly. Stuart's playing as well. They're all playing. I think you've all tuned in because you heard me mess up at the beginning. So Stuart is 2:57. And Jordan, last but not least, how long do you think Dolly Parton is in minutes and seconds?
3: 3:27, I'd say.
0: 3:27. Right. We've got a winner. It is a good, yeah. Stuart, don't be clipping that. Don't be getting Wayne to clip that where I've messed up and you play on your show. Because that's cheating, you know. You can only do it yourself. So Dolly Parton, 9 to 5. Rest in peace, Dolly. Fantastic voice as well. Great artist. So in minutes and seconds, it is 2 minutes and 47. So that's Phil, 2:50. Phil, are you cheating? 2:50. So it's 2 minutes. 2 minutes, 46 seconds. You have to wait now. And Jordan will be coming up straight after this.

0: It's Thursday night, and this means just one thing. It's Live Lounge, St. Luke's Sound live in the Bradford studio, supporting local bands and singers in and around the Yorkshire area. Get ready, here it comes.
1: Yes, it does, and we have Jordan Layton live in the Bradford studio. Jordan, how are you doing? You okay?
2: Very well, thank you.
1: Fantastic. You? Yeah, very good. Thank you. So your first song, what's the first song going to be?
2: It's going to be Going, Going, Gone by Luke Holmes.
1: Awesome. All yours. Enjoy.
2: Thank you.

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1: Playing the very best music that's allowed on the air. Carl Mott live in the Bradford studio. This is St Luke's Sound.
2: And ding ding, round two. How was that first one for you? I thought it was incredible. What voice? And there's nothing, no auto, nothing. He's just in the studio. That's it. Playing the guitar and singing. Wow. Hopefully you're excited for the second song. I am, but how long have you got to wait? We go again, round two. Let's see if you've got this one, Phil. And Stuart. So once again, guessing Yeah, it's not working tonight. We guessed the duration. Lucky it's not a wedding and I'm getting paid for this, isn't it? So guess the duration of the next song. Just minutes and seconds. Simple as that. So the next song is a classic, Kenny Loggins and Footloose. So Kenny Loggins, Footloose. How long is that in minutes and seconds? How long have you got to wait to hear Jordan sing his second song? Phil's typing. He said he didn't cheat last time, so let's see. What's he going? Okay. Stuart, are you still awake? Past your bedtime? He's not typing yet, so maybe not. So we'll go around the studio, give Stuart a little bit of time to finish the caviar and his glass of champagne. Very posh, Stuart, very posh. So, Mr. Williams, no, let's go Holly first. So, Holly, how long do you think Kenny Loggins is Footloose in minutes and seconds? 350. 350. Stuart, 335 for Stuart. And Jordan, how long do you think?
3: Let's say 4 minutes and
2: 4 minutes and 1. Okay. And Mr. Williams, last but not least. You actually won up from Holly. Obviously Phil won that last one, but
4: so what did Phil say? I just want to take Phil's answer and put a couple of seconds on it.
2: Phil, if you listen, he says you're cheating. I'm not going to tell you.
4: Okay. 315.
2: 315. 315. So the exact time in minutes and seconds for you to hear Jordan's second song is 3 minutes and 37 seconds. That's Stuart. Stuart, you got that one. So, yeah, Stuart, well done. Nearly bang on, close. You can get back to your caviar now and champagne. So you've got 3 minutes and 30 seconds to grab yourself a drink, grab some nibbles. Jordan will be coming up straight after this. It's about a 3 second intro to that anyway. Jordan Lawton coming straight up after this song. Don't go anywhere.

0: It's Thursday night, and this means just one thing. It's Live Lounge. St. Luke's Sound live in the Bradford studio, supporting local bands and singers in and around the Yorkshire area. Get ready, here it comes.
1: Yes, it does. We are certainly live in the Bradford studio, and we have Jordan Layton in the studio. Lawton, in the studio, how are you doing? You okay?
2: I'm very well, thank you.
1: Awesome, awesome. You've done all right with the music, like guessing the length of the song, so... Oh. Oof.
2: How lucky.
1: First one was incredible, got some great feedback. Second one, what's the second one going to be?
2: It's going to be Fast Car by Tracy Chapman.
1: Oh, what a tune, one of my favourites. Right, all yours, enjoy.
2: Thank you.

0: Ladies and gentlemen, singer, songwriter, actor, Jordan Lawton.
1: Thanks for choosing playing the very best music that's allowed on the air. Carl Mott, live in the Bradford studio. This is St Luke's Sound.

Saw an interview with Paul Heaton over the weekend, and he said he's when he does his stadium tours, all tickets £39.50. That's it. He's not gone crazy. This morning I tried to get tickets for my son. They're like £200 for tickets. Ponton's DC, £200. Paul Heaton keeps them at £39.50. What an absolute legend. Playing this next one really for me because it's been a bit of a crazy show. So, yeah. Bit of madness.

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1: Yes, it certainly is, and we are live in the Bradford studio for Live Lounge. Obviously, if you've missed it or you want to hear it again, because I definitely do want to hear it again, Wayne, over the weekend at some point, we'll get the videos edited and put on our social media page. And the social media pages are really simple. Just St Luke's Sound on TikTok, YouTube and Facebook, and you'll see the videos go live over the weekend at some point. But Jordan, thank you very much for coming in. How did you find that?
2: Yeah, not as nerve-wracking as what I thought it would be. Yeah, it was really good, thank you.
1: Yeah, enjoyed it. Got some good feedback as well, which is always nice to hear.
2: Always a good thing.
1: Yeah, so for the people that loved it, want to see you again, where can they see you again? We were talking off air. You've got a new gig coming up.
2: I've got a gig at a bar called Rewind Bar in Brighouse, and that is on the 3rd of October.
1: Right, okay.
2: I want to say that's a Saturday off the top of my head, but I could be wrong.
1: You keep chatting, I'll have a look. 3rd of October is a Saturday,
2: The Saturday, the 3rd of October. And then the ones that I know are confirmed, I've got the 21st of November, which is all the way in Bridlington, which is a long way for people over here.
1: People might be over there having a weekend
2: away.
1: It's
2: always nice. What, in the freezing cold? other than that, though, you can find me on the streets, usually Hebden Bridge, Halifax.
1: Yeah, is that where you're busking, though?
2: Yeah, busking. Yeah. I very rarely do the city centre, just because there's nowhere real to busk anymore.
1: No, they're in. And we were talking off air, obviously, the busking side, where people move you on. It's just a shame, isn't it? It's just annoying for you guys.
2: Yes.
1: Because you're doing entertainment, and the nicest possible way, you're doing it for free as well.
2: Yeah.
1: You know what I mean?
2: I don't think people understand that. And I don't think a lot of businesses understand it, and they don't understand that us buskers, a lot of buskers that I work with that do the same as me, this is our bread and butter. We don't have any other ways of income if we're not working on the streets or doing gigs, and that's it. And I don't think people understand that.
1: No.
2: But again, I can sympathise with the other side as well. Like, I know there's other local businesses that, of course, are small. They don't really want music around. But
1: on the sales side of it, you know, if you shops put balloons outside a shop, people are like, oh, what's going on over there? And it's the same as music. You know, people hear music, think, oh, what's going on down there? And it attracts people to that sort of area. So I just think it's crazy when...
2: It's nice, isn't it? And then you get people that don't want it, really. Yeah.
1: You're always going to get them. You're always going to get the moaners and the haters. It's always going to happen, isn't it? But no, obviously, that's where your gig's going to be. So social media pages, where can people find you and what can they search for?
2: To find me on social media, I'm on Facebook. It's just Jordan Lawton Music. And the same on TikTok, just Jordan Lawton Music.
1: Yep.
2: Really, really simple.
1: Awesome.
2: And you'll see my glamorous face and all my videos of me playing the guitar at local venues. I do on all my social medias. I post every single venue I'm going to. So that's probably one of the easiest ways to find out where
1: I am. It's a great way. Like I said, that people need to watch some of your videos, because I was watching them this afternoon. They were great.
2: Thank you.
1: Some great music and great voice as well. But most importantly, thank you very much for coming in. Really appreciate you coming in.
2: Thank you for having me.
1: The videos will be out over the weekend at some point, and hopefully we'll get you back again soon.
2: Fingers crossed.
1: Awesome.
2: Thank you.
1: Thanks for coming in. Cheers.
3: 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Bradford's number one, St. Luke's Sound.
4: Thank you for coming home. Sorry that the chairs are all warm. I left them here. I could.

0: around St. Luke's Hospital and celebrating 40 years on the air. 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
1: From the Sky News Centre at 9, Andy Burnham has held talks with Emmanuel Macron in Downing Street. The leaders have agreed action on small boats needs to be scaled up. Opposition parties have been critical of the amount being spent on immigration measures. Meanwhile, the Conservative leader Kemi Badenoch defended spending cuts as common sense. She set out proposals to increase the defence budget by slashing welfare spending. £3.1 billion would be saved by reimposing the two-child benefit cap scrapped by Labour earlier this year. Mrs. Badenoch refused to rule out a return to austerity.
2: Living within our means, people try and look for terrible names to describe what is actually common sense. We need to live within our means. We should not be spending our children's money. We should not be leaving them with debt or making them unsafe.
1: The deadlocked jury in the Lindsay Clancy murder trial have been told to keep deliberating by the judge following a sixth day of discussions. The 36-year-old has admitted killing her three young children in Massachusetts, but claims she did it while suffering from postpartum psychosis. More than 1,200 people are now confirmed to have died in Nepal following the country's catastrophic flash flooding. Authorities say more than 4,000 people are still missing, including dozens of British nationals. Tens of thousands of homes are expected to need rebuilding. Actress Dame Joanna Lumley's long campaigned for Gurkha veterans and Nepalese communities.
3: It's mostly that gnawing anxiety about what's going to happen next and how people are going to cope with this, because there are going to be countless orphaned children. There will be whole livelihoods which have disappeared from entire villages, whole villages which have disappeared.
1: In sport, Hearts are on course to win the Edinburgh Derby, leading 2-0 at Hibs in the Scottish Premiership. James Wilson and Laurent Mendy scored in the first half. And more than 70,000 pints of Guinness has been stolen from a depot in Cheshire. Thieves took two HGV trailers filled with around 800 barrels of stout from an industrial estate in Runcorn on Monday. That's the latest. I'm AJ Walsh.
0: Thanks for choosing St. Luke's Sound. Always here for the patients and staff of St. Luke's Hospital.

How good was that live? That sounded great. Not heard that version before. So good evening and a very warm welcome. My name is Carl. This is the Live Lunch evening show. And we're taking it all the way through till 9:30. Thanks very much for Jordan Lawton for coming in doing the Live Lounge this evening. Two fantastic songs. The second one, Fast Car by Tracy Chapman, his version of it, sounded incredible. Well done. And apologies for my craziness, my mess of a show tonight. I blame Holly. Blame Holly. She put probably an extra sugar in my cup of tea she made. And she brought Victoria cake in. Oh, it was good. It was good. Very, very sugary. Very moist. It was delicious. Spoilt my tea. I've still got my tea to go and eat now. But yeah, the cake was amazing. Holly, thanks very much for filling me up with sugar. So tomorrow, what's come to tomorrow? We start Friday off. Yes, it's Friday. Thank God it's Friday. 10:30 tomorrow. From 10:30 till 12:30, we've got Dave Ruffmole, Big Boss Man, Chairman. And then from 12:30 till 2 p.m, Mr. John Winter. Very jazzy sort of show. I love his show. Definitely worth a tune in to. I will be. And then tomorrow evening from 7:30 till 9:30, Club Classics with me, getting you ready for that weekend. Got a great show lined up for you tomorrow. Don't miss it. Seven days a week, 24 hours a day, we've got the music. We've got over 14 presenters, two in training, over 40 hours of live shows. Not many stations can say that. Definitely not in Bradford.

So once again, if you loved Jordan's Jordan's two songs, or you missed it, or like me, want to hear it again, over the weekend at some point, Mr. Wayne Williams, the engineer, will be editing them, get them out on our social media page. So Scent League Sound on TikTok, Facebook, and YouTube. That'll be over the weekend at some point.

the late Amy Winehouse, gone far too soon. What an absolute talent. And that's Rehab. Just coming up to 24 minutes past nine. You listen to St. Luke's Sound on a Thursday evening. Taking all the way through till 9:30. Don't remember, please remember tomorrow from 10:30, we kick off our live shows with the Mr. Dave Ruffmore.

The Ginger Genius. And that's Ed Sheeran and Perfect. Thanks for choosing St. Luke's Sound this evening and Live Lounge. Like I said before, Jordan Lawton, great singer. Two fantastic songs. They will be out over the weekend at some point. Thanks very much, Jordan, for coming in. And don't forget, tomorrow morning from 10.30, our shows go live. We are 24/7 with music, but live shows start from 10.30 tomorrow morning with Dave Ruffmole. Have a good evening. Take care.

0: from St. Luke's Hospital and celebrating 40 years on the air. 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
1: From the Sky News Centre at 10. Jurors in the long-running trial of a woman accused of murdering her three children have been told to keep deliberating tomorrow. Lindsay Clancy admits strangling them at her Massachusetts home, but argues she was suffering postpartum psychosis. The judge in the case has refused to remove one of the 12 members of the jury to the anger of her defence lawyer. Here's our US correspondent David Blevins.
2: I know we're in the realms of speculation, but this is leaning towards 11 jurors having found Lindsay Clancy not guilty of first-degree murder and one holding out, and that's why her legal team appears to be so frustrated.
1: Andy Burnham's praised French collaboration as the small boats crisis dominated talks with President Emmanuel Macron at Downing Street. As well as migration, the two leaders discussed conflicts in Ukraine and the Middle East and Britain's relationship with Europe. A pupil who stabbed a teacher in the head in Pembrokeshire has been sentenced to 4.5 years in youth detention. The schoolboy, who was 15 at the time, attacked his history teacher Vicky Williams after asking her to check his work. Campaigners have handed a petition to Downing Street calling for better protections for England's rivers, lakes and seas. It's after hundreds of swimmers reported getting sick this summer. Singer Becky Hill, who backs the campaign, says it's unacceptable.
3: I think it is an absolute scandal that great British bill players are paying for a service that they're not getting. And in return, they're getting the infrastructure of waterways, rivers, seas completely destroyed in the process.
1: In sport, and Hearts have won the Edinburgh Derby 3-1 at Hibs. They now move into third, having made it 3 wins in a row over their rivals. And battered Mars bars and hidden coordinates for Celtic Park are among clues Oasis are about to announce a new tour taking in Glasgow. The hints feature in a video posted on the band's social media channels. It also features a drinks fridge stocked with iron brew. That's the latest from the Sky News Centre. I'm AJ.
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such a chill, such a chill.

0: Massachusetts basement, but says postpartum psychosis led to her actions. Today, the judge reread his instructions on reasonable doubt, but asked the jury to continue deliberating. This objection from defense lawyer Kevin Reddington was rejected.
1: If we come back here in a half an hour with a mistrial because of a juror that has just spurned the instructions of this court, it's a shame. It's a real shame. My motion is to remove this juror.
0: Andy Burnham has held talks with Emmanuel Macron in Downing Street. The leaders have agreed that action on small boats needs to be scaled up. Opposition parties have been critical of the amount being spent on immigration measures. Meanwhile, the Conservative leaders warned conflict is coming as she announced the welfare cuts her party would pursue to pay for more defence spending. Kemi Badenoch claims £10 billion in savings would allow Britain to spend 3% of its economic output on the military by 2030. She told a news conference, the Prime Minister can't wait until then.
2: Voters will get a chance to tell him what they think of getting poorer at the next election. But if there is an attack on a NATO country between now and then, the Prime Minister cannot defend us by capping bus fares.
0: Labour says the Tories hollowed out the armed forces while in government. Firefighters will spend a second night tackling a blaze in Belfast. The fire on Queen's Island broke out yesterday afternoon. FIFA's accusing UEFA of launching a smear campaign against Gianni Infantino. European football's governing body led the challenge to his plans to sell stakes in the World Cup. And in football, Hearts won the Edinburgh Derby 3-1 at Hibs. They moved into third and have made it three wins from three over their rivals. That's the latest. I'm Chris Milligan.
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0: I've looked after my kids since they were born. Now they've got kids, I still want to look after them. I don't want them struggling to make decisions about my money or my health if I can't. So we made a lasting power of attorney. Now, if I can't speak for myself, they'll speak for me. It's a weight off for all of us, isn't it?
1: Yes, Mum.
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1: From the Sky News Centre at midnight, jurors in the long-running trial of a woman accused of murdering her three children have been told to keep deliberating later today. Lindsay Clancy admits strangling them

0: The two leaders discussed conflicts in Ukraine and the Middle East and Britain's relationship with Europe. A pupil who stabbed a teacher in the head in Pembrokeshire has been sentenced to 4.5 years in youth detention. The schoolboy, who was 15 at the time, attacked history teacher Vicky Williams after asking her to check his work. FIFA's accused UEFA of launching a smear campaign against Gianni Infantino. European football's governing body led the challenge to his plans to sell stakes in the World Cup. To football now. Tonight, and Hearts won the Edinburgh Derby 3-1 at Hibs in the Scottish Premier League. They move into third and have made it 3 wins in a row over their rivals, to the delight of their supporters and manager Wouter Vracken.
1: Amazing, the atmosphere, especially when you see our fans. Fans were very loud. It felt moments like it was a home game. It's nice that you create like a synergy on the pitch, on and off the pitch, and that's how we like to see it.
0: And battered Mars bars and hidden coordinates for Celtic Park are among clues Oasis are about to announce a new tour taking in Glasgow. The hints feature in a video on the band's social media. That's the latest. I'm Chris Milligan.
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1: From the Sky News Centre at 1, Reform UK has been reported to the police over allegations it breached political donation rules. The party's denied breaking them after it was alleged an official arranged for a US company to fund three polls commissioned by them. The purported donors were in fact undercover reporters from an investigative group called Verbatim and was broadcast on Channel 4 News. Our chief political correspondent John Craig has more.
2: Featured undercover footage of Nigel Farage appearing to say, amazing and bang for buck. Now, Reform has hit back, saying the party has been subject of target of a hoax perpetuated by foreign-funded climate change activists.
1: Argentina's president's preparing to make a national statement on the Falklands shortly. There are reports that Javier Milei could slap sanctions on oil drilling